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1: 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Next restriction, milepost 259.6, 25 mph, 149 out.

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1: Approach Monroe East, proceeding for yourself, Monroe West on the main, 149-0.
0: That is partial. And that's 12-0. Matthews 3-8-0. Alright, 34 shove, move on in the sub main between South Nelson and North Flywicker for the IC 9638. Over.

0: PKC detector. Mile 2, 3, 5.4. Toma 8, 0 degrees. Axles 4, 1, 6. No alarms. Length 9, 6, 6, 2. Mile 2, 3, 5.4. Out.
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Okay, 44, working with the 1700 foot sub out of northern of the island, and K592 on the south end of the yard. We roll on the Y, south 7 track, and then at 20, we'll have to go to 6 after the 6 out clear 6 track off.

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0: PC, River to Sedge, Madary West, Tower, over.
1: We'll be working with them, as well as the 1700 job on the north end. With a bull's job, you'll go around the Y, shut 7, head 20 to 6 track after the 1700 job, clear 6 track off. Okay.

0: 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Should be coming to the GPW 406443 if I'm speaking to your list, right? What's your hex car?
1: Hard lead to the siding, westward direction.
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1: That was all correct.
0: CW 406443. 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

0: 923, then the 274-06-443, that's where we'll go in a six track first.
1: UKC detector, mile 220.079 degrees, axis 370, no alarm, length 5846, mile 220.0.

0: 13 Commodore.
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Lighthouse Badger, 254 KCS 48 42 East. Over. Hey, Dream Master, wondering what were the cut numbers for the cars on 8, if you have that intel. Over.

Wisconsin Badger, back 5254 Sarietta, Slipstream Master. 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
2: 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Sure. All right, I'll let them know. Appreciate it.

0: Shaw Lansing Tower. 2-8, you guys got about 5. On main track. 4021 has one line, two. RPM.
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0: 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Next restriction on outpost 259.6, 25 MPH, 149.0.
1: Thomas of Defaults. I never saw a call slip for a regular IED2 or you guys. Who is the crew and what time are you on duty? Over.

an extra West school and called out of, oh, you were on duty in 1900, you probably were here at lacrosse. Going to be tying up there in lacrosse, you think, or are you going to need a cab back to somewhere else?

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1: No looking.
2: Alright, CP2224 is punched in there, and the CP2224 at the short line switch west Y has authority to open up. Enter the siding behind the CP 8719-8719 ECAST, who is at Grand Crossing. Over.

0: That is all correct. Let me see. It looks like that CP8719, yeah, it looks like they're clear of the Liberty switch. It was a J9 or a J20 that pulled in and pretty much died right at Grand Crossing. Over.
1: Yeah, I can hear you. I didn't catch your unit number.
0: Things looking.
1: Okay, we shut down for low water pressure.
0: So you're not going to head east towards Tacoma, that's...
1: There you go.
2: Dispatch
0: 43. Across road switch limit, TGBO is for you in there.
2: 617, go ahead, over.
3: Yeah, first, we just need a wonder if we get some authority to get in, over.
2: Signal indication, guys. They changed this today, by the way. I guess the Adam sub now starts at 199.1. There's no yard limits anymore. I wasn't for sure if you guys were aware of that. Over. There's no yard limits anymore. The Adam sub starts at 199.1. Over.
3: Yeah, I understand. Yes, that's the number 4.
2: There's no yard limits anymore, guys. So you'll need one on the Adam sub as well. I guess I'll just get you a box 7 joint, or.
3: Yeah, you may be upset. You're going to get one on Sonny.

0: UP 2617, you got a better copy now, over.
1: Yes,
0: I'm back a little bit better. Okay, got you a box 7 joint here. I'll join up to one behind you as well for the Adam sub. There is a pickup. You know this thing's picking up cars today, over.
1: Approaching Tunnel City. Exit system, outpost 259.6, 25 MPH, 149 up.
0: Weston Coltrane, pick up the E60 cars in track 2, over.
2: E60 cars on track number 2 for the pickup on the Weston Estes, over.
0: That is correct. You're outbound on duty at 2015.
2: 2015 on the outbound. You got landing instructions, over?
0: What do you mean there, over?
2: You want to pick the main or belt track or air track or wherever you want.
0: I'm going to send my ALAH in behind you, so I don't know if they're about to pull beside you there in the seat up. Maybe if you want to drop brief with them, I don't know if there's a way for you guys to both be able to do your work at the same time or not.
2: Okay, you're going to send the ALAH in behind us. They'll have to stop out at you. I'll try to talk to Jason when we're all here.
0: Okay, copy that. Thank you.

0: It's actually ALAH, over.
1: ALAH, over.
0: Yeah, I have your instructions for the yard there as well, whenever you're ready to copy, over.
1: Alright, you can go ahead, over.
0: Alright, Mitchell Johnson says, yes, do your set out, then pick up the east 12 cars in track 5, and the east 53 cars in track 1, over.
1: I have 53 cars in track 1, I didn't get the first one, over.
0: Sorry, let me try this tower here. What was the number?
1: Alright, I can hear you a lot better. The first track that you said we had to pick to our set out, and I didn't hear about what track we picked up first, over.
0: Yeah, back to your set out. We'll pick up the east 12 cars, 1, 2, east 12 cars in track 5, and then the east 53 cars in track 1, over.
1: Alright, copy that. I take it we got the empty coal train coming off Nacita then?
0: They're picking up 60 cars as well. Once they get to Nacita, they're going to give you a shout. That way you guys can kind of drop brief, because the yard limits went away today, so I'll just have to give you guys a joint box 7th now, over.
1: Yep, copy that. Yeah, we'll drop brief with them and see what's going on, over.
0: Okay, thank you, respect out.
1: Right on.

0: 15 receptor. Mile 269.0 coma 77 degrees. Actual 6.
1: CPKC detector. Mile 235.4 coma 77 degrees. Axles 294. No alarms. Length 4528. Mile 235.4 out.
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Night. West Local's working at Nelson. 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
1: Detector, mile 254.0, coma, number 2, main 79 degrees, axle 416, no alarm. Link 9561, mile 254.0, out.
2: ETB 69
3: West, number 2 main, detector 269.4.0,
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3: Copy that, 280 KCFM 4750, all clear of La Crescent. You guys have a good rest of your night, over.

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1: Number N 905, November 905, Kansas, JKF.

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Got lots of trains that are about to come into the yard. Are you ready for them, over?

0: running out of time on the westbound. He's going to have to come in and air test on 102. Founder's coming up. I'll pass Lytle already. He's got to come in 12 track to do his work as well. Over. Okay. South Seattle's coming to change crews. Gonna need to move out of here and Sullivan. Over. But South Seattle's coming down one to change crews right now, so I need to be pretty quick. Over.
1: EN, Swiss, milepost 1.29, Valley, subdivision, Swiss, restored to normal.

0: down to Shams. We'll see the westbound South Seattle, then I'll get you into the Arden.
1: CNS 13, how about her?
0: 617
1: South. EP 2617 South, can I show you clear with authority 6466, which is normal there? Thanks, you know,

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Mile 220.0.75 degrees. 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Length 4502.

0: 69 West, approaching Bangers, next restriction, mile post, 65.7, 10 MCH, 149 out.
1: After stopping, BSF 1913 at 75 miles, 25 MCH, mile post, 69.6, 852 up. Eastbound, over.
2: Sea River Dispatcher, KCSM, 4558 West, over.

Okay, that I could understand. 645, as you're rolling past River Junction, let me know if you see any cars in the old siding. Okay, if you were to that address.

CC detector. Mile 254.0 coma number 2 main 77 degrees. Axle 468 no alarm. Link 6172 mile 254.0 out.

Merci, Christian. Two eight, stand by 1 second, guys. I'll just get warrants to say, give me that thing. We can clear up. Okay, this is 4754, I'm ready.

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Check line off, track 140, 21-4021 is void. Check line 2, Stephen Bluff, 2CTZ, Marquette, all main track. 4023 has two lines, one answer. RPM up to

checkpoint 4023, 4023, July 28th, 2026, to the KCSM 4750, 4750, south at the gate. I'm off of 149, 149. Checkpoint 1, checkpoint 4021, 4021 is void. Checkpoint

guys. Appreciate it. Let me get them rolled up, and then I can get you an after hour. We will just meet in the one today. All right, KTSM 4750 South, we're going to serve them.

I'm sorry, 280, guys. I'll punch out here in a minute. Alright, I got check on 4023-4023, July 28, 2026, to the KCSM 4760 South, SDJ, Tampa, 149-149.

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0: cut through that train, Brewster. 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
0: Yeah, he's got it.
1: We'll see it shortly. 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

0: All right, CP2211 at the West Yardley Switch Lacrosse has already opened up entrance siding, working with the ID2 CP2224. And blocks are applied for you as well. Copy that. You guys will have control of the siding once ID departs. Thanks for the heads up on that.
1: Yep, and then
0: I'll talk to you later, then. Okay, there are a dispatcher.
2: 7852.

Roger, Zorn, Mojo, DW, 4920, 4920, we're going to clear attack 3064, 15, 6415, 20, 25, 2025, DJ, Bayer.

0: Rooster.
1: Yeah, I guess the 60 off of 2. Showing 61 in there, but it's 60 off of 2 is what they want.
2: This is all 58 turned off.
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After stopping, BNSF 6325 at CP 2996, you have authority passing a displaying stop indication. Westbound move, main 1 to main 1, over.

Bam.

0: cross dispatcher BSI 6417 West, over. We're going to see one eastbound at CP 3396 tonight. You're going to beat them by like 10 minutes, so nice and easy down there, over.
1: All right, eastbound at 3.

0: Les, the next is calling a manifest might be my heart for me.
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0: Yeah, what is our scope of power? 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
1: Couldn't put it in there for us until you hit the readers, so we're going to update it once right now. Everything on.
0: I'll start it up at some point.
1: That's like 11,600 ton out of here.

CT detected. Mile 269.0, coma 74 degrees. Actual 416, no alarm. 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
1: I'm going to go ahead and take that after up. 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The Y 28-20.6 to the KTSM 4764. 4754 North and RJ King. 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Check line 7 on effect last arrival of the KTSM Kansas City, Southern Mexico. 4754750 South. That's King. At the North and RJ. 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And 21. 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The North and RJ. 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Track 140-24 has three lines checked, 2, 7, and 21. 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
1: Leave the lane on Charlie, hold on.
0: Great, guys, appreciate you.
1: Stand with 5 hand brakes, let's pick up the

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15-15, no gap. 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

0: I'm sorry, did you say you were getting ready to cancel that, Thor?
1: Yeah, that the number 875.
0: Oh, November 875. We're getting rid of that one. Understood. Red Foreman Giles, 30 cancel TV number N, 875, November 875 at 2059, 2059 JKM. Is that correct? That is correct. We can't. 2059-2059 JKM. Correct.
1: All right.
0: And just confirming for my sake, 852 UP 8193, you're all west of that 10 MPH, or?
2: We're all west of 10 MPH.
0: Trust Mr. Giles, just covering my bases. All right. All right, Mr. Giles, what, we get looking to cancel that N920, is that correct? Or?
1: That is correct.
3: Yes, that's across the center.
0: Zero. Foreman Giles at 2100, 2100, JKM, is that correct? Or? That's correct, thank you, and I'm ready.

0: I got between novels 266.0, 266.0 to 266.9, 266.9 film a sub. 25.25 mph on the main track, is that correct, Owen?
1: That is correct.
0: And 10/18 November 1018 at 2101 2101 JKS. Over. That is correct. You did the same. Thank you. Jason Scott Smith. That's right.

TC detected. Mile 269.0, coma 73 degrees. Axle 468, no alarm. Link 6247, mile 269.0, out.

0: Dispatcher 6325. Donovan. Yes, I messed that. Here we go. Right here.
1: And 5430 over.
2: Ryan must have had this right here.
1: Said that there were three other cars that were
3: or UP 8960 West.
0: Okay, I'll give you a light up to the
3: 2 cancellations and one to give you when you have a chance, or
1: stand by. Or no other cars there. Over.
3: All right, the 247-20, TV number N, 875, November 875, and N, 920, November 920R, canceled JKM, over.

Rex, okay, at 2107, 2107 JKM, or... That is correct, and one to give you when you have a chance. The 247-28 between Milepost MP, 266.0, 266.0, and Milepost 266.9, 266.9, Toma Sub 25.25 MPH, main track. That's TBN 1018 November 1018 JKM, over.

That is correct. Again, 2108, 2108, JKM, over. That is correct. We'll make our way up to Camp Vogue to tuck in, get number 7 by you, and then come right back out behind him, over. Yeah, just in case I'm not tied up.

Mercy line of first pleasure, except for the four, you should be all aboard.

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1: Ryan.
0: 852, UP-8193, there is an 1830 deadhead crew, and it was cabin on a portage. They rerouted that cab to Conoco Road. They're going to take over this train, and that cab will take you to Marquette. Over.
1: Yes.
0: The River Dispatch, right?

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1: Left and understand on a verified air check 2, back 7, front on the board, check 7.

Adelaide to King Hobart. Over. Julian, on a 6, you can make a show move main between Slinger and South Marsh, over. And block protection of Dallas. That's correct, over.

Alrighty. CP 2224, all clear to LaCrosse sighting. LaCrosse sighting and Liberty Switch is all in control of I-81 now. Understood, over.

0: Alright. Looking to go to Sparta West. Stand by 1 second. I'm going to have a powwow with the Wisconsin. Over.
1: Center here, correct number 2, Adam, here, conductor, hold on.
2: UTKC detector, mile 220.0,69 degrees, axles 5, 7, 2, no alarm, length 8, 5, 6, 9, mile 220.0, out.
3: So, I'm within 8344. Meet one there near the north, and then 298, so. That is correct, so. So,
0: Alright, IED2, signal indication. I've actually got a cancellation and a new speed restriction to give you when you're ready to copy over. Make those two cancellations. Alrighty, we'll start out with those two cancellations. So the IED2 of the 28th, TV number is N875, November 875, and N920, November 920, are both canceled. Initials T, D, M, Tango, Delta, Mike, over.

Is all correct. Okay, time 21:26, 21:26, TDM. Over.

That is all correct. And for the new speed restriction, the CP2224, between milepost 266.0266.0 and milepost 266.9266.9, TOMA sub, restriction of 25.25 miles per hour on the main track. TV number is N1018, November 1018. Over.

Alrighty, thank you much. You guys are all set, and just to give you a fair warning, Amtrak 7 is pretty late. They're still on the Toma sub. So this is up to the Wisconsin dispatcher's discretion, of course, but you might hang out at Bangor for them. We'll see how it goes, over. JC, River Dispatcher. A50Q, go ahead, over. Okay, new crew is on board H52. Just to confirm, you still got Q6-4383 for TGB, over. I still get TGBO for the D52 and the 1-125 DVD Marquette, thanks for Marquette to Portage, one of Jesus Christ. Alright, Iowa told me that this thing is going to wait for 261 to come off first, and then we'll send you guys down. Thank you, this is KC, River Dispatch Row.

That's all.

dispatcher, VSS 5909 West. Train ahead of you, got across Grand Crossing. Okay, for you guys to come down to 2996. Over.

0: Actually, EP 2617, over.
1: AWSBT coming in, over.
0: That should be 2617, over.
2: PKC, you're in dispatch, but there he was, tower, over.
0: I was talking to the manager about how long until you think you're ready to depart there. Is this outbound, over?
2: It'll be a little bit there at 3072. We got a...
0: Have you spoke with outbound yet?
2: I'll get you some headroom, over.
0: Do you possibly have any sort of estimated departure time there so I can update the management team, over? A half hour. I'll let him know. Thank you, sir.

CQ tape C detector. Smile. 2 2 0.0.7 degrees. Axle 4 8. No alarm. Length 9 8 9. Smile. 2 2 0.0.

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1: CP 2224. Detector 269, no defense. Approaching Bangor, exit section, Moplin, 266.9, 25 mph. I2X route.

is up across the spectrum. After stopping BSF 6347 at CP 3001, give authority passing over flying stop indication. Eastbound, move main 2 to main 2 over.

0: speed, 98.29, reporting clear, track on 535-87, between CTC Cone Creek and north side of Jandover, 101-52-215, moving that off correctional.
1: South yard, first field, I'd like to hurt. South yard, we derail, non-derailing.

0: BFF across the spectrum.
1: That's 2 8
0: 1 3 3 1 3 3 1 3 3 1 3 3 1 3 3 1 3 3 1 3 3 1 3 3 1 3 3 1 3 3 1 3 3 1 3 3 1 3 3 1 3 3 1 3 3 1 3 3 1 3 3 1 3 3 1 3 3 1 3 3 1 3 3 1 3 3 1 3 3 1 3 3 1 3 3 1 3 3 1 3 3 1 3 3 1 3 3 1 3 3 1 3 3 1 3 3 1 3 3 1 3 3 1 3 3 1 3 3 1 3 3 1 3 3 1 3 3 1 3 3 1 3 3 1 3 3 1 3 3 1 3 3 1 3 3 1 3 3 1 3 3 1 3 3 1 3 3 1 3 3 1 3 3 1 3 3 1 3 3 1 3 3 1 3 3 1 3 3 1 3 3 1 3 3 1 3 3 1 3 3 1 3 3

15 Homer 342, seeing 3196 up over. Radio recrew at Nestle. Over.

0: 13 millimeters.
1: Yeah, 5430 RTC, over.
0: Yeah, 5430, guys.
1: Wondering if we can get a truck move on the control station here in Mercy, over.
0: Move on the siding between North and South Marshfield, lack of protection established there.
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0: PKC detector. Mile 2, 3, 5.4, coma 6, 4 degrees. Axles 4, 8. No alarms. Length 9, 9, 2. Mile 2, 3, 5.4 out.
1: 70 defects 235.4 on a clear Monroe West and arriving Kilburn.

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1: So,
0: it's going to
1: be
0: the
1: spot. 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
0: Good stuff. 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

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Bravo 195.

which is normally UTC 1424, is clear with RE 6465, correct?

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1: GCSM 4754. 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Understood. 50 mph. Just for equipment, over. Be gone. All right. Here we go.

0: 50 River Dispatcher, UP 8193 West, over. Alright, C61 just called out the entry of Crescent, so we're going to get you guys going. Signal indication, over. Alright, I just let up 852 off the siding. We're going to go down on the main. They're clear of the siding. I'll give you that headroom one.
1: Hi, Ra. We closed up back here.
2: I-7, okay, found it. 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
1: 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I put everybody else on in as well, so no need to double spot.
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1: Two people talking. 6347, CP's got one line to cross for your turn after, I hope. C-Chick, I got the westbounder coming in. He'll get lights after he gets done with his crew changeover.
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0: somebody change those stuff at all.
1: Did they tell you where to set out at or anything, or kind of up to you?

CKC detector. Mile 2, 3, 5.4. Toma 6, 4 degrees. Axles 5, 7, 2. No alarms. Length 8, 6, 2, 9. Mile 2, 3, 5.

0: Minutes up 8113, reporting clear, truck 1535-89 between South Coast of Jandro and CTC Cove Creek. 2220-2220 is allowed. Over.
1: Copy that, guys. Since CTC is one reason, this is everyone. Has a piece of road up there. Hold on.
2: CT detector, mile 254.0, Poma, number 2, main 69 degrees, axle 48, no alarm, link 972, mile 254.0, out.
1: Station board as far as that next restriction, got that 25 to 266 over. Alright,
3: thanks.
1: He's got cars on it, throw the bulls all messed up. His Italian must have been working the yard for the last 3 days.

is our landing zone. Yep.

Alright, you got track 140, 25-4025, July 28th, 2026, to the UP 8193, 193 South 58, at Bluff. Check line 22 from Bluff to north, and north, southwest Harper's Ferry, on main track. Check line 10, clear main track, left end point. Check line 20, be prepared to stop and falling, but still known to be in normal position. The north, and north, southwest King. And check line 21, permission to leave the following, switch in reverse position to the north, and north, southwest Harper's Ferry. Track 140-25 has four lines checked, 210-20-21. 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

25 before line 2, 10, 20, and 21, okay, 22, 27, 2, 2, 2, 7, parking. That's all, 37. Guys, we're going to see a 2261 today at Harper's Ferry. Should work out not too bad. Might be a little bit of a wait there, but other than that, should be pretty good.

6515. 6515 to CN 3341, 3341 west at Marshfield. Xbox 2 TWO. 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To East CF Yard, switch yes. 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X3 THRE. 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Starting S2 TWO, box is marked 2 TWO 3 THRE. Okay.

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Smile. 2 2 0.0 comma 6 8 degrees. Axle 5 6 6. No alarm. Length 9 0 1 6.

0: CT detected. Mile 269.0, coma 68 degrees.
1: Axle
0: 48, no alarm.
1: Link
0: 991, mile 269.0,
1: out.

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CC detector. Mile 254.0, coma, number 2, main 68 degrees. Axle 572, no alarm. Link 8562, mile 254.0, out.

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0: Alright, we're going to be taking out first out DeSoto. I've got a fresh DB for you when you're ready, over.
2: At Homer,
3: going at like third, fourth tire or something.
2: DK right now. Yeah, so then after that, you're going to go into Mid City. There's a late Amtrak 7 that's going to come up behind your. Is that LaCrosse right now? You'll. Actually, we might change that up. Disregard her.
0: And ISF Belly set out to 113. Or you can use your DP to set out to 113, whichever way you want to handle that, over.
2: For Q, the 261, that'll be on the main, and then a late Amtrak 7, just pull all the way down to the east end, and you've lost a couple of the crossings waiting for 7, you've lost a couple of the crossings. Over.
0: So, all I've got here is going in 12, ISS Belly, set out to 113, Wolf L 114, we'll need Grand Crossing, or use DP to set out to 113, over.
2: DP, clear to Metro.

CPKC detector, mile 2, 3, 5.4, 6.4 degrees, axles 5, 6, 6, no alarms, length 9, 0, 5, 1, mile 2, 3, 5.

0: Venus Test 30-234.
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0: No problem. Thanks, CNRTC. Just cell phone up.

down 12, CN 83, 44, over. Hey, if you let me know when you're stopped so I can take back that light there at North Nelson's, over. Alright, thanks, CNRCC, that's 12, over.

Point Production, fly the 82X. By the way, your last one car was a pretty big car. Like, that was bigger than normal one cars you get.

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0: 69.0 Homa, 67 degrees.
1: Axel
0: 572, no alarm.
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1: out.

WBK, Sea River, Winono. Amtrak 7, over. Two 61-28.

Canadian RTC, Dove 12, pull over. Over. Yeah, 8344 over. 69. 3640, 6480, good for your train. Government received you for any exception. Flights to North 41, over your able.

0: All right, copy all that. You guys have a safe trip. Okay. I would assume yes. Let me just talk to
1: 254.0, coma, number 2, main, 66 degrees. Axel 566, no alarm. Link 8962, mile 254.0, out.
2: 49, 32, 24, no defects, though. It's just a bad guy. It's okay, copy that.

13 CW12C and 8344. CFQ is a good for hot theater. No problem, CRTC does 12 over.

0: And it also says normal sooner CN5447 South Canadian National 5447 South, report in service traffic authority number 6511.
1: Mark Bush.

tonight, our caller repeat, and it also just normal to the CN 5447 South, Canadian National 5447 South, reporting clear of track authority number 6512-6512 at 2327-2327.

flew in through yesterday because I was in Kalani. Call me an influencer because I drink a lot.

ケージみたいな、その。B2211, what?

going into alert or penalty, and what's your brake pipe at? Is your ER at zero as well? You guys hold on to cars or light engines?

0: Okay. If you go to your screen there and you go to air brake and then air brake functions, does it have like a remote session option where it displays air brake faults? Lead cut in and you can't, the soft keys don't work on it. What kind of train are you hooked on to here? Are you conventional?
1: Right here.

Yeah, I get that. So can you isolate that locomotive, reset the air brake breaker and the cab, like the computer control breaker? If you want to just close the angle cock between the cars in that unit, it doesn't really matter. You only hold on to 20 cars, but just cycle that cab, that computer control breaker and that air brake breaker. If there's a computer control breaker, any kind of computer breaker, and an air brake breaker.

give it a minute and put them back up. See what happens. It's probably going to put you in a penalty there.

about those soft key options? Do you have soft key options now?

Okay. It's all good. I just wanted to ask. Okay, so then in the nose, that PTC box, can you cut out the PTC? Well, actually, if it's cut out right now, because sometimes the PTC, like, it can trigger, like, an alert or penalty like this, so, if you're able to recover with it cut out, see what happens first. Sometimes we'll tell crews to cut out the PTC if it's not already cut out, and then try to recover, and then cut it back in and see what happens.

0: the PTC belly, but were you able to recover? Do you have another unit with you, or just the one?
1: The one.
0: Yeah, I would, I'd just do a hard reset here. Start, just knock everything down, bring it back up, see what happens. Back there when everything's up and running, it'll take 5-10 minutes for everything to come back.

906. Alright, 119 is coming through north of Plainville. 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

Yeah, I've got one that's coming through 1977 right now. 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
1: Normal position at 2351, 2351, dispatcher KDK, is that correct? Over.
2: 001 all the way up to about 130.

like EAB fault and then a code, nothing like that. That's where they should be, so, I mean, I don't know, something to do with that PCS. Pretty weird. It could be the PTC, it's kind of hard to say for sure what's causing it there. Yeah, like obviously if it happens again, let me know, but I would just do the same thing to get her going. And I guess, I don't know if that alerter pops up when it shouldn't. Try to silence it at least.

0: The other thing you can do is try knocking down the jet field and see if that stops it.
1: Sounds good. 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
0: Okay, thanks, McCann. 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

0: I'll make track order number 3000-3000, July 29, 2026.
1: 913, go over.
2: Yeah, this is
1: Firm Director,
2: track 1, number
1: 4-5-9,
2: good battle.
1: 43-59, good battle.
2: Alright, I'm going through the radio,
1: yep, awesome, on your way, over.

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0: Mustang 234, go ahead, over.
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0: All right, copy that. I'll have the Minot van drop you at Victory. SFDS 60 out.
2: Peter!
3: Stand by, over.
0: Yeah, 60 calling to be NSF 9250, over.

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Go for it.

0: Send us 13 on whatever. Alright, 10-32-94 North, go over.
1: This is Scott, that's Sparta Radiola.
2: EP-2224,
1: West
2: Pass, go
1: over. EP-2024 East, go over.
2: Done here in Sparta, would like to come out in Sparta West. Bangor, and then we got work at Westdale and tonight also.
1: Right, 246, Cleveland River Junction now. So they're going to probably be going by about 130 down here with that slow out there. They got a 768 is back at, or 648, pardon me, 648 back at Hastings, Oma.
2: Okay.
1: Should have a good hour and a half in between that 246 and that 648 if you're ready to get out of Bangor at 130 over.
2: Yeah, that should work.
1: Roger that. Here we go.

Was that the 6526 call for dispatch, over? Alright, BNSF 6526, after stopping CP 3001, has authority to pass signal saying stop indication, main 2 eastbound. BNSF DS60L.

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1: 2224 West
0: Omaha, over. Any cars you guys have going west to Omaha?
1: We are five cars, over.
0: Sounds good. Sounds good. Oh, here we go. They're just smarter. They're in the back of the room.
1: Yep.

Well, you already answered that yourself. Responding. Yeah, you're okay to depart. Your priority. I apologize for the incorrect power. I was given a power plan by a train master over there, and it has changed without anybody communicating properly. Roger, understood. You're okay to depart when you're ready.

And that's 13 on whatever. Seeing 3294 North, whatever. Copy that, sit on the case and I hear you, love.

and detector. Mile 284.2. Southbound, no defects. Temperature 68 temp. Total axle 4.24. Speed 4.6. Detector out.

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2314, morning guys, TGO 6499-6499. If you're a train, government by your CD for any exceptions, got lights for you whenever you're ready, over.

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Looks like you guys are going to be going into A1, over. You guys have a super trip, CRTC, Jeff Chopra.

0: for you.
1: Yeah, it looks like that's the case. I didn't look far enough down.

0: Seth, DS-60 answering LaCrosse, over.
1: 533, over.
0: 533, go ahead, over.
1: Yeah, we just trying to upload our entire track list to the train. It's not working out. It's still showing on the old symbol where the head end is originally.
0: Copy that. I guess reach out to support on your end, and I'll shoot some CADs off and see if I can get some support from this side, over.
1: Thank you.
0: NSFD 60. Go for LaCrosse, over. Understood. I've got you offered up to the CP. Looks like they got one line to cross right now. Hopefully we'll go after that, over. And DS-60 calling the BNSF 9250, over. Hey, been trying to get a hold of you guys. Outbound crew is not on duty till looks like 1:30. Figure go ahead and bring it between switches over Sullivan Grand Crossing. Just tie it down. They can grab it there, over. BNSF DS-60 off.

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WAMX 3801-3801, reporting clear track, authority number 6523-6523 at 102-0102, MLB, which is normal,

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1: What I can see, it's looking like there was only 11 cars and 4 showing. That there was 30 over.

0: 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Mile 269.0, coma 65 degrees. Actual 464, no alarm. Link 6876, mile 269.0, out.
1: Bank West.

0: Mechanical respondent, over. 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

0: that's the 60 answering lacrosse radio. 533, tell me something good, over.
1: Well, we're going to try something, but hey, we're going to double up the train. We can get the train together, so we're going to need to cross the diamond so I can build the switch so I can double up the train.
0: About how long do you think we'll need the diamond for, over? 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
1: CP detector. Mile 254.0, number 2, name 62 degrees. Axle 464, no alarm. Link 6902, mile 254.0, out.

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Over.

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And that's 13 open up.

CN detector, mile 284.2, north bound, no defects, temperature 68F, total axle 614, speed 39, detector out.

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1: T24 West.
0: Go ahead, over.
1: We are done at Bangor. Got 9 cars ready to go to Westdale. Over.
0: We're starting to be to Westdale. Over.
1: About 45 minutes. Over.
0: Okay, today I worked out really good. 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Get her done. 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Over.
1: All right. We'll let you know.

0: detected. Mile 2690, coma 65 degrees. Axle 40, no alarm. Link 666, mile 2690, out.
1: 24 West, 66 guys, 82 extra out.

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No further restrictions. 246 out.

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2: CPKC detector, mile 2, 3, 5.4, coma 6, 1 degrees, axles 4, 6, 4, no alarms, length 6, 8, 8, 4, mile 2, 3, 5.4, out.
3: Defect. 246 out.

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0: 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Mile 220.062 degrees. Axle 4.64. No alarm. Length 6.852. Mile 220.0 out.
1: East. The supporting clear track authority number 6527-6527 at 228 show 228 MLB. What's the normal?
2: All right, check the cup job, say it again.

All right. So the track authority number 6546, that's 6546. The CN 3432, 3432 East at Taylor. Check box 2, TWO, proceed from milepost 163, NP 163. Milepost 100, NP 100 on the White House of Maine. The authority has one, only box mark 2, TWO.

0: Yeah?
1: Have we located the drop off?
0: It's okay. At 231-0231 MLB. 3106 comes behind him. So, I'll put

copy that, over. All right, we'll get you out. Thank you. Be in customer service out.

4715, 4750 South of CCH. I'll clear track 1, 4023, 4023 at 237, 0237 KVK. Is that correct? Over. I'll correct over.

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1: 1522.4 West, all down in the Salem. 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
0: 2224 West, was that was so fine, locked up in the main deal, restored, headed west. How many cars you got over? How many cars you have over?
1: 11 cars, over.
0: Right, there's still something of signing up there at West Y. I have no idea what that is, but 11 cars, I'll tell the river you're coming through.
1: All right, thank you. There we go.

Venus SDS 60, calling the Venus 9250, over. Hey, we're going to see two of them at 3496, over. Venus SDS 60, over.

0: Casey, a river, a mountain. 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
1: Yes, sir.
0: Thumbs up.

got 763-CN-3432, left side front ditch lamp is BO. 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

have 577-CN-2616, the horn is BO. 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Over.

Copy that, guys. 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Initials are RH as a roundhouse, mechanical office.

0: Mars, set 5533, on board, ready to go. Is that correct, over?
1: CCKP detector, mile 220.061 degrees, axle 400, no alarm, length 5944, mile 220.0, out.
0: You guys on board ready to go, over?
2: Yeah.
0: 800 on the leader, 2200 on the second motor, is that correct, over?
2: 800
0: on the leader, 800, is that correct, over? We able to make it on that, over? I appreciate it. I'll send a heads up out west. DNS, DS60 out. Go ahead, over. I got one pulling out through there now. It should be clear by the time you get up, over.

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That is correct.

Alright, wind clears, street siding, you let me know when you're east, you're going to cross, move it down and play it, and then I'll switch it.

2294 coming over. Your unit was bad ordered for GPS issues. Looking into a different program here. It looks like it's unable to determine your location. It shows that you're going from Stevens Point to Superior, but it's having some GPS issues. It's not giving out any active pings for coordinates. You're okay to proceed to manual control. Initials are RD Romeo Delta, and add to your 538D for the next crew. Over.

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1: CPKC detector, mile 2, 3, 5.4, coma 5, 9 degrees, axles 4, 0, 0, no alarms, length 5, 9, 3, 0, mile 2, 3, 5.4.

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You guys will be okay to depart when you're ready. 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

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Over. Police to Grand Crossing, here we go. 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

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Gonna be one there at Harper's Ferry. 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
1: CP detector. Mile 254.0 coma number 2 main 60 degrees. Actual 400 no alarm. Link 5897 mile 254.0 out.

0: 29, 2026 to the KCSM, 4092, Kansas City, Southern Mexico, 4092 North, NORTH, M Alpha Donner 5, MP105, check line 2, proceed from North, NORTH, siding switch, Harper's Ferry, 2 bluffs on main track. Check line 7, not affected until after arrival of the UP8193, Union Pacific, 8193 south of the ETH, at North, NORTH, siding switch, Harper's Ferry. Check line 20, be prepared to stop at the following switch until known to be in normal position. North, NORTH, siding switch, Harper's Ferry. Track warrants 4002, 4002, total lines check 3, flight numbers 2720, the warrant stands to meet, KDKO.
1: That's 13, onward over. Then 5466, go down. Location at Hilliard and 10-54-66-5466. Point and clear track authority number 6535-6535-411-0411. MLB, switch to normal, correct over.

0: That is all, Fredo. CNS 13, what up?
1: Track 4 and 4002, 4002, total line check 3, line numbers 2, 7, 20, containing meat, OK 412, 04, 12, KDK, over.

and detector. Mile 284.2. Northbound, no defects. Temperature 6.4. Total axle 4.

0: 5487, I'm not going to clear late, Smith Dodge, which is normal. Putting in South Mary, North Lake. 6K
1: Tower, Marquette. SUTH, all clear of track 14025, 4025 at 424, 0424, KDK, is that correct? That's correct, over.

that and give you permission into the yard. The yard limit rules apply. It's like you'll do your set out on one track, also setting out that DP unit, pick up two track. Cars on four, I don't have place yet. Still working with customer service to get those, so for now just pick up two track. Okay.

There's about 30 more cars in on four track right now. That's sold 3,900 for the track length, so the set out should fit. If they need to move the unit over there, if that doesn't fit, that should work okay.

CE detected. Mile 269.0, coma 63 degrees. Axle 400, no alarm. Link 5999, mile 269.0, out.

0: KCSM 4092 4092 North NORTH and North NORTH, nice switch. Harpers Ferry confirms that switch long line checked in the normal position at 438 0438 KDK. Is that all correct?
1: Jack Glover.

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After stopping VNSF 6170 at CP3001, has authority to pass signal spike stop indication, main 222 eastbound, over.

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2: 8133, East EAST. BNSF 5880, East Silver. You know where Water Street at Sparta is, over?
1: Copy that. When's the first time you're going to need it there? Over.
2: Right on the main track. Recruits should be out right around time you get there. Hold west of that intermediate though, if you could please. I guess there's about 20, room for about 20 cars to hold west, or they can bring the cab right down to you there in that intermediate. So, 257.32, hold west at intermediate there. I'll pull and jump on and take it over. You guys got the board.
1: All right, hold west at intermediate, 257.32. Wait for the recrew, and jump in the cab and go to board. We'll do.
2: It should be there. They're coming through 12 and out, so it should be a really good change out here in this board.
1: We're assuming backwards on the railroad. Should be. So, here we go.
2: It's not that dumb. I just think it's going to be a good changeover, and then it should be a good changeover. Let me know how it works out there when you stop on South Water Street, 257.32. If they're there, then it was actually worth the over.
1: Okay.
2: Let me hope about 7:30 for 247 or 249 tonight, it looks like, over.

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Mile 3690, coma 63 degrees. Axle 4532, no alarm. Link 4774, mile 2690, out.

10-34-32, 3-4-3-2 East. Reporting clear track authority number 6546-6546, 508-0508. MLB, which is almost that critter.

That is all, Critter. Indication, I hear you, Robert.

All right, track 4001, 4001, address to the UP8193, 8193 south of CTH. Good, valid. Track warrant 510-0510, KDK. Over.

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All right, sir. 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Scene 2 taking the sighting at Eckerd. All correct. Thanks. KCL.

case you're ever murdered. Cars East Liberty, 2019. Got it. 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

0: Alright, CNSF 710, after stopping, CP 3001 has authority to pass signal splank stop application, eastbound main 2, over.
1: After stopping.

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74, go ahead, over. BNSF 4074, after stopping at CP 3001, has authority to pass signals playing stop indication, main one eastbound, over.

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KC Mechanical.

0: 1001-4001 at 523-0523. KBK, is that correct? Over.
1: Blake hooked up with the MUs or just the brake pipe? That 8100, it's got compressor leaking, blowed head gasket. Crew had to set up unit's boxcar for consist to build air, so it has to be boxcarred.
0: Wanting to come north here, they're going to be short on time, so I'm going to have to prioritize them up into the depot. I know you talked about headroom there, but need to get them in. Over.
1: You're going to have to, kind of, they're almost kind of in the wrong order for it to be easy.

0: 27.
1: So yeah, and then you have a fourth, another one, the 7019 to pick up as well? Doing is just hooking up all the hoses between all four units and seeing if you can get past the brake pipe. Like it almost needs to be the fourth unit so that the

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0: Case, your river, keep it on. 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
1: Roger, I'll get my request in with the CP. Yes, that's the 60F.

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I'll get you offered up as well. NSF DS60 outbound.

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0: Madario. 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Scream at me when you're all east of West Wild.
1: Artery on the move now.

Yeah, Roger. That. I'm showing this unit is actually disabled for trip optimizer. You can just proceed in manual control. No problem, Michelle.

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1: CBK, River, done, hour over.

0: Seeing customer service, find a lack, over.
1: Oh, you were right. I was lying to you. 0600. Oh, now I have two people talking to me at the same time. Yeah. Approved.
0: You too, sir. So.
2: CP detected. Mile 254 0, coma, number 2, main 58 degrees. Axle 452, no alarm. Link 4791, mile 254.0 out.
3: Yes, sir. 5880, main 2, detected 254, no defect.
1: How does this one sound? Alright. In that west Y behind the I-81, more than 12. Two of them are useless. Got it, though. In the siding. Alright, when these guys get out, okay to line them in there? Here we go, Special. And the foreman on here for me, over. Generous. I've got one that's at River Junction. I'll go ahead and shoot him through now, and then I got one called out. Let me see how far out he is. They're probably a few hours out. Let me just verify him.

I'll look at the work message. That's probably the same one you got. Oh, is it except for the one I just gave you? Give me a second there. Yeah, no, that's why I was like, same message you got, but then I was like, no, she just called me and told me, so give me a second.

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I-67 out.

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1: Off in the clear. I got the counter set. It should be pretty close. 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I don't stop first.

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Track authority number 6617, 6617, the BLE 903 North, BLE 903 North at Appleton. 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Story is 1, ONE, box is marked 2, TWO, over.

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0: like E and F might be clear, maybe G, a couple of them.
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0: Yeah, everything else looks pretty full.

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2: BNSF 5880 east of Raymore East on the main. Let me know when you guys are west of Raymore up on the 1 main there, please, bus blue.
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2: Sounds good.

And that's 13 on Wood 2, 8,009, south of. I'm going to take the light back there at South Hawthorne to meet 10. Thank you guys, Sam. That's 13 with us.

0: they say, where are they going at?
1: We have however many, each one said 71, so whatever.
0: Mass, they're both clear, you said?

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1: DNSF 5880 is all west of Raymore on number 1 main, that dispatches.
2: Is that 5880 all west of Raymore on 1 main? Let me know you guys are back in the third A-track, please, over.
1: Roger, I'll let you know. What's it look like for us to get headroom one time here?
2: You know what you want it. Let me know what you want it here. Third
1: 106
2: is up, but they're used to it.
1: Yeah, I'm going to want it pretty quickly. We're just going to go up, tie on, shoot the air to it. I'm going to pull it down. We're going to E and F. They're both clear, so I'll just need it one time. Let you know when I'm in the clear. I'll let you know when I'm pumped up and ready to go.
2: It's all good there, over.
1: SF 5880 restricting Raymore, deep clear steps, and half range division. I think 7 on.

Sorry, coming off the marshland. Alright, then again, up main one, north of or back, southern on outside. Alright, signal indication, 180, over.

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Got one leaving Portage, so about 2.5 hours.

0: foul time number 610-610, July 29, 2026. 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
1: 80 dispatch.
2: 5880, you all clear of the main in on 8-track over?
1: All clear, in on 8-track, tied on, ready to get headroom one time if we could. We'll be in the clear shortly. Let's switch line for one of these tracks quick. I'm going to pull down, clear it. He's going to get me lined up on one of those tracks, or both of them hold 70 cars, so I just need it one time.
2: Here we go, see location there towards 1 minute at Raymore. Get reverse control point at Raymore, go up through.
1: All right, signal indication towards 1 main, okay, for the BNSF 5880 to reverse in the plant at Raymore.
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0: still on here there, dispatcher.
1: Hello.
0: FYI, in case you didn't know, this lead unit, the event recorder went bad, so it can't be a leader after midnight. And our second unit is the BNSF 6339. They're both facing east. Seems to be a good leader, but it doesn't have a blue card in it. Unless I can't find it, they'll need to get one at Portage, and I don't know if they'll want us to Y that one or what they want us to do when we get there.
1: All right, the BSF 5880 event recorder went bad, so it's good till midnight today. And then the BSF 6339 unable to locate the blue card facing east, over.
0: Yeah, they're both facing east, so I don't know if they want us to take them out on the MMP when we get there and why that one, so it can be the leader to go west. But either way, that needs a blue card. I can't find it. I'll look again, but when I went back through there to make the chop, I couldn't find it anywhere, so.
1: If you do find it there, I guess talk to Nation. We'll turn in that thing when they're going east here, I guess. Hold on.
0: July 29th, 2026, on our way into Portage too. I know they got that Form B there at Portage and out on the MMP if that makes things go faster. Whatever they want to do, I'm just giving you a heads up on all the information so they can work on it.
1: Yeah, like I said, if you find a blue card, maybe they'll have you lie it when you're going by a Badger on the way east here. So if you do find it, determine that. Obviously you can't lie it, you got no blue card, right? I'll send an email out there on what's going on. And I guess you find it there, talk to Dave.
0: Yeah, I could Y it. I'm going to leave it. I'm going to leave that one back there. I just want to Y it to face west so when they use it for a sand train later, that one's good to go. But it won't be good to go if they can't get a blue card for it. But I will look for it.
1: Exactly. Do not Y it unless you find a blue card, I guess. And obviously run it by the Dave.
0: All right. Sounds good. We'll talk to your relief later. Thanks. Have a good day.

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0: All right, lined in for E, derails down, you're on the point, good for 40, is that correct, over?
1: Correct, 960.

0: 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Mile 269.0, coma 64 degrees.
1: Axle
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1: Link
0: 10204, mile 269.0, out.
2: E 7063 East, no defects for 269, approaching Banger.

0: Morning, George. Gotcha, the 910 should be good to initialize. Are you going to be ready? You want me to run the 490 power first off the marsh, over?
1: 7-5.
0: That's a good one. Watch the CD. What's the trail engine, over?
1: Another 3.
0: Alright, good to initialize. Still location FEW, and then VLA 910 if it cut way south of Byron. Already changed direction. It goes north, over.
1: Couple 2.

0: 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KTSM 4092, 4092 North and ORTH, all clear for track warrant 4002, 4002, 641, 0641, KDK, is that all correct? Over.
1: Permission Black River, drawbridge, over. We'll do Spetzel.

Toro. 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They're going straight through. Over. I think.

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Okay, all right, that's what I needed. Thank you.

Route 6104 West, over. Y'all told to tie down at the Goose, over. Okay, alright. I think the drivers are swapping out in La Crosse right now, over.

sector, mile 284.2. Northbound, no defect. Temperature 66F. Total axle 400. Speed 43. Detector out.

0: affirmative.
1: For 30, are we putting them all the way in there, or are we just stopping in the clear, do you know?

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1: Okay.
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1: How long are you going to be throwing up?
2: I don't know, about half a tank. We'll take it one way.
1: I just don't think come up there and change that cable.
2: That's up to you. I can back up there as soon as I get full.
1: Is it right side or left side? 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I got a call in 35 minutes, so.
2: Okay.
3: I saw there was a turn there,
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Coma. Number 2. Main 59 degrees. Axle 442. No alarm. Link 10189. Mile 254.0. Out.

Back. 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I might lose the radio for a second.

13 RTC. CN 5487, lock to the clear, Hayward Junction, clear of the sphere sub main, all switch blind, lock normal positional. Correct. How long do you think you're going to be there? Hold on. You said 20 to 30, over.

on either one of these, so you'll have to hang the marker on that rear engine.

River Dispatch, Winona Tower. Yeah, go ahead, over. I'm sorry, what do you need to do here, over? You guys got to set up an engine. 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

0: not. 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
1: Dispatch, Gary West, car over.

0: I can find it. Why would they call a local to work when Amtrak's are going? But, you know, it is what it is. Let's see, 25-5232, over. You guys are on the siding using that
1: eye point on 67 for the month.
2: Copy. Yep.
0: All righty, it's all yours. Block still applied for you there. 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
0: Go ahead, over.
1: We're all done with our work at Tunnel City. We'll be, after the one goes by, we'll be ready to go all three more east.
0: Alright, and you guys are going back, same engine, over?
1: Yeah, our supporter group.
0: Alright, you're still going to have the ENSF 5880 leading, over?
1: That is correct.
0: Alright, ultra light. 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
1: I-67, engineer, dispatch room.
0: Go ahead, over.
1: I don't know if Dan told you, but this leader is a BNSF 5880. The event recorder's bad order, so it's only good till midnight as a leader. And that BNSF 6339, I can't find the blue card anywhere. It looks to be a good leader, but they're both facing east. So I know Mike, when he's working, he can get them out of the pit, but otherwise we'll have to have the BN pass the blue card for it.
0: Okay, yeah, he did mention it. I'm assuming that Mechanical knows about this event recorder being bad, over.
1: Yeah, the St. Paul guy has got it tagged, and he said he let him know about it. I don't know if there's somebody at Portage that can fix it. The leader's got 3,700 gallons. That other one's got 3,600 gallons. I just wanted everybody to know about it, so in case we had to wire that one at Badger to get it Basin West or at Manly, but I know they got that form B on the MMP, so just wanted everybody to know about it.
0: Okay, sounds good, thanks. 3PKC, Wisconsin, Dispatch Room.

let's try for it. We'll at least have to get the one on the V train by. It's coming through Fairfax right now, the 7524.

0: CNS 13, home on RTC, over. Morning, 7205, correct TGBO, associated with train gun by CD for any changes, 630, 1 by 1. 4429 on the length, over. Okay, full tank. Sego on occasion, north.
1: About that, guys. Signal indication here. Coming in, over.
0: Go ahead, sir. Over.
2: It's already closed up, but I got no trip off the house around here.
0: It's disabled for the software.

0: issue. Go ahead, proceed in manual, sir. Put it on your 538D, known issue. JH, jackhammer, sir. Over. Two, brother. NOC out.
1: Approach Monroe, next restriction 180.1, form B, 31060.

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UP-6621, comply with procedure XH at milepost 116.58 on all tracks of

Frederick, 727 FLE, over. 727 FLE. Perfect, thanks. Bye, Joe.

0: Dispatcher, 1-0 Tower, over. Go ahead, over. And okay, the lineman, City West, main to main, your traffic time, is that correct, over? Alright, here we go. I got a line, we'll check the route. Just let me know when you're ready there, over.
1: Line 95 missing placard. What about the other issue, over?

KC detector. Mile 2, 3, 5, point, 4, coma, 6, 4 degrees. Axles 4, 4, 2. No alarms. Length 1, 0, 2, 3, 6. Mile 2, 3, 5.

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1: 7053.
0: You guys are going to head in at Camp Douglas for a second 249, and there'll be some light power coming in behind you. Over.
1: Copy, emphasize 249, light power behind us.
0: That's correct. BNSF, you got 5880, you copy that, you'll pull in behind 3rd 106, over.
2: No rush. Thank you. River Spectrum.

0: the one, the second one.
1: Mechanical responding, over.
2: The mechanical, this is I-67-999,
3: over. CNS-12, home into this GTW-62.
1: Over.
2: Yeah, second unit, the BNSF-6339, doesn't have a blue card in it, so I don't know if there's any issues with it or if you can get one faxed to Portage. Just checking on it because our lead unit, the BNSF-5880, has a bad order event recorder that was turned in earlier this morning, so it can't be used as a leader after midnight.
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1: The BNSF-6339 has no blue card in it, as well as the 5880 was booked for a BO event recorder.
2: Yep, that's all correct. I mean, it looks like a good leader back there, but I can't tell if the, you know, blue card's in there on the dates and all that.
4: Mr. Parton, what do you guys got going on here? I got to figure out track.
1: That, that unit, at least on my end, is showing the AFM and the FRA dates are both showing 12/13/26, and that was added in yesterday. So I have that. Otherwise, I can try to contact them and see if they can get us a blue card.
2: All right, the detector is going to go off here, but all right, thanks.
3: Correct, that's 6807, over. XR2CF.
5: Vector, mile 235.4, coma 6.5 degrees, axles 1-2, no alarms, length 1-4-7. 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
6: The B880 is vector 235.4, no D5, 970.
2: Still on your mechanical.
1: Go ahead for mechanical.
2: Yeah, we're we got a small mechanical guy there at Portage. I don't know if he can fix that event recorder or not. I guess it happened en route somewhere. I don't know if there's anything I could do to try and fix it, or he could.
1: Are you guys on the move at the moment?
2: Yeah, we're on the move. We're going in here at, behind a train at Camp Douglas to wait for a train. Is there something I can do to try and see if I can fix it?
1: Probably not much while you're on the move. I mean, you can double-check the connections in the nose of the cab there. I'm not too familiar with those BNSF units, but I'd say the mechanical, if you have a mechanical guy that can come have a look, it's probably your best bet to potentially getting it fixed.
2: All right, yeah, the St. Paul guy said the power was on, everything looked to be okay, but I'll take a look at it when we stop. Is there something I can do, like, to once we're stopped, to try and fix it, like unplug it, plug it back in or something?
7: River Spasher, maintainer load, over.
1: I mean, there's potentially breakers we could try cycling, but, I mean, if St. Paul was on it and had a look and they weren't able to do anything, then there's probably not much more we're going to be able to do.
2: All right, just figured I'd ask. Well, we're taking it to Portage. It's going to be Sam Powell for later, so the main thing is just getting a blue card for that rear one so they can use it.
1: Copy that. I don't necessarily have contacts in Portage. Just kind of unsure of who or where to send that blue card to.
2: Well, I don't know the fax number. I know the phone number. You could call them and get the fax number. Get into it. He knows how to get in there and pull them from the fit machine, but I don't know if he's working today.
1: Copy that. Yeah, I'd have to be able to email it to someone. I'm not able to fax anything.
2: You want me to give you their phone number? You can call them and get their email, or I already let the dispatcher know they were going to pass the message along to Portage. I just wanted to cover all the bases here.
1: Copy that. If dispatch is already aware and they're going to cover it, I'd say they should be on top of it. I'd say worst case, dispatch will probably reach out to us, and we can send it to them directly.
2: Okay, sounds good. Thanks for your help.
1: No worries. You guys have a good rest of your day, Mechanical.
0: Can I shunt that or a signal there already? Well, let me know. I'm going to get set up. Let me know if you get that down. I'm going to start. We left off right at the approach wires here.

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1: UTC River Dispatcher, Medina West, over. I got some local trailer at Grand Crossing here. That's the only issue I got for you to get out, over.
0: 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Is that correct, over?
1: Like I said, you can't work at a style time, track time, over.
0: Correct, head in, ready to copy, over.
1: He's the only one that can have foul time and track time together there, over.
0: Track 4004, 4004, July 29, 2026, to CP7462, 7462 North, NORTH, mile 103, 103. Check line 1, track 4 number 4003, 4003 is wood. Check line 2, proceed for mile 101, 101 Marquette sub, 2 Bluff on main track. Check line 20. Be prepared to stop at following switch until known to be in normal position. South, SUTH sighting switch arbitrary. Total lines check 3, line numbers 1, 2, and 20, CTE, over.

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My number is 1, 2, and 20, OK 748. 0748 CTE, over. This is correct. 853 behind you is already swapped out, so they'll be chasing the whole way, over. Five, then we'll go every 10, over. Try to do it. CMC was out of their seat. I'll go back and try to do it again here shortly. Thank you, sir. CPKC, Iowa, UP 7693 North, over. Track 4005, 4005, July 29, 2026. The UP 7693 North and ORTH milepole 9494. Check line 2, proceed from CTC Marquette to milepole 101 Marquette sub on main track. Total lines check 1, line number 2, CTE.

4005 with 19 checkline 2OK750750 CTE, over. This is correct, over. Keep you going as I can here, fellas. CPK Seattle.

0: crash over.
1: Right over.
0: You know, that's going to be 80 on the clear at Camp Douglas. Over.
1: It's 5880, all clear the main and the setting at Camp Douglas.
0: Roger that, and also, just so you're aware, A-track is clear now.
1: A-track all clear at Tunnel City. All right, sounds good. Thank you.

0: CKC detector. Mile 220.065 degrees. Axle 406. No alarm. Length 5966. Mile 220.0 out.
1: Master 261, over. All right, Foreman Lloyd, Johnny, over. 8790 up here, mark that, over. Dispatcher, Foreman Lloyd, over. Okay, got to that. Yeah, we'll send it out to the north leg of the way. Just pull it right up, swing it in. You got permission in on the north leg. Let's get up here. Our left, over. Rick, thank you. That's all good. Respect round.

Zeppelin crossover. After stopping BNSF 7908, CP 3001, you have authority to pass Zumbo's flank stop indication. Main 2 to Main 2, over.

stop, but going on the phone, I get it back, I get it okay on the first one over. Dispatcher. Go ahead, over. Well, I figured you guys already knew that, but, of course, I'm upset, so. River Junction, old sighting. Set out 4617 and 30326 is the old sighting there. Cut away, leave there, slip there, over. Any remainder of your train at LAX, yard working, I-72. Do not bring any anhydrous ammonia cars with you as well, over. Yeah, they're on. There's a G19 on at 6 too. It's just sitting on the siding right now, over.

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1: You too. Steve McKinney, CI, Windsor, Marquette, Darwin. KCI with CP 74, 62 North. How are you doing there, over? Sir, CP 74, 62 North, Cleveland, Malpo, 108. Marquette sub on main track, using track number 4004, 4004, 802, 0802, CTE. Is that correct, over? Correct, thank you. CP KCI with UP 7693 North, head end, rear right, over. Track 4006, 4006, July 29, 2026, UP 7693, 7693 North, and ORKH, Malpo 9898. Check line 1, track 1 number 4005, 4005 is void. Check line 2, proceed from CTC Marquette to Malpo 108, 108 Marquette sub on main track. Total lines check 2, line numbers 1 and 2, CTE, over.
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4006 with two lines. Check flight numbers 1 and 2. Okay, 804 0804 CTE. Over. It is correct. Over.

0: 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I've got 6-7 limit pit from South Africa.
1: Yeah, I went to Marquette Tower.

0: Yeah, I went through Marquette, Harold.
1: Clear. All dogs first spot. We're going to go up to the second spot. Over.
0: UP 7693 North. 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Marquette sub on main track. Number 4,640.06 at 811.0.81. CTE, is that correct? Over.

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Chief of CTC Marquette, 2 mile for 100.00 Marquette Sub on main track. 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

0: 2007 with one line, check line 2OK812, 0812. Is correct, thank you. I'm going to sit out that one locomotive there at Marquette, but I'm sure you spot that away. 45 outbound, over. 450845, over.
1: Matched 7642. Signal for you at 131. They do have a permit up there with a yes at 119. They shouldn't shunt, but if they happen to, it could drop 131 on you.

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1: CSXD 784, Monroe, no restrictions on.
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2: Back in 5430, you have a place to

0: 0.6, 7 degrees. Apple 4, 2. No alarm. Length 1, 0, 1, 9, 2. Mile 2, 2, 0.0. Out. PKC detector. Mile 2, 3, 5.4, 6, 8 degrees. Axles 4, 0, 6. No alarms. Length 5, 9, 9, 6. Mile 2, 3, 5.4. Out.
1: DSX 784 west over to Judger 235.4. No defect. 749.
2: 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Have the G detector at 235.
1: 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Have a good trip. Or have a good day.

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Temperature 7.0. Total axles 4.20. Speed 3.6. Detector out.

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If we're by the Sun State Local Control Camp, Douglas West, over. Roger, okay to shunt, over. You're welcome, CPKC, Wisconsin Dispatcher.

0: Norman Lenz for the eastbound I-67 light tower. That was a good roll by north side, east leg of the line. Who has been over?
1: Beautiful.
0: Okay, keep moving on south.

CCKC detector. Mile 220.0.068 degrees. Axles 1, 2. No alarm. Length 1, 4, 5. Mile 220.0.

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0: Alright, I got a couple flows up here too, so.
1: Wow.
0: 1 inch of stutter to another 2 around the service over?
1: But we could talk once these other trains get going over.

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Where you guys gotta go first here? 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Mississippi's open right now as well, so just trying to see how I'm gonna get them in there as well. Over. How long is it gonna take you to double up, get out of the way? I got one at Tunnel City right now. Over.

I'll need headroom out the west Y. All right, here's light. Oh. You guys need it off the siding there? Or are you guys needed out of the yard, over? Yeah, here's a signal. I'll get you one for now. Let's get it rolling, over. Block supplied there. I'll talk to them when they get on. They're over.

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1: Until 9:30. I got J19 doubling up, and I got 2249 coming up to help you. 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Over.

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0: Go for it. These gates are not going off, and I'm on the phone with Segal right now. Right now, I'm waiting for him to call me back. Why don't you just hold up for a second, please? 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

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Oh, yep, changes for you there. 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

OKC, Wisconsin Dispatcher, BNSF 5880 East. Okay to show you all east of Mile Creek West, sir. Thank you very much, CPKC, Wisconsin Dispatcher.

go. Ahead, over. I'll take you to control there. I didn't even see any taking control there. Over. Taylor, open control, get back to me at Black River Bridge. 833-0823, line and lock for rail traffic. Is that correct? Over.

12 on the scene, 2267 north of. I have a 529A pop in here in front of you and there at Campbell Road. Can you comply with that, over?

RTZG to W6225, over. How much longer until you're ready to come back south, over?

0: All right, where are we headed to next then, over? Next, Echo 2 South.
1: Section 448, 29, okay. Address 2, over.
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2: Yep, hey, just heads up, I do have a couple of eastbounds coming that are somewhat short on time, so if they've got a break or anything, that we can get one track back without slowing them, without slowing the mechanical down, I'll take it back and then give it back to you once the eastbounds are through. But if it's going to slow down mechanical, let's not do that.
1: We got to use 7007, over.
2: Looks like should be coming up into Chelsea by now.
1: Okay.
2: And if they're going to be fairly quick and can get done, it's okay to delay them a little bit there.

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TGBO to you, it's over.

SXX 1070, authority to occupy the Fox service on Main between Appleton and North Stroby, northward, over. That's correct, over.

dispatcher. Maintainer Lloyd, are you on here? Over. I mean, this guy just coming to Sparta. He's going pretty slow. I don't know how much longer you need for you to get off here. I know I have a J-19 trying to depart west here. I just didn't know how much longer you got over.

0: C3 detector. Mile 254.0, coma, number 2, main 6-7 degrees. Axle 406, no alarm. Link 5941, mile 254.0, out.
1: DSX 784 West, over detector 264.0, no defects, going through the bar line, next instruction 22260, 25 out.

0: Roger, BNSF 5880 East. Okay to show you all east of Kilbourne West. All east of Kilbourne West. All right.
1: Yeah, stopped it. I don't know. According to them, we should be all right.

0: PCC River Dispatch, Mary West Tower. Go ahead, over. You guys, leader there, I said new one, I'm sorry. Flight 211. Alright, I've got the block applied there on the siding there at the cross. Working with that J19 CP8719 here. Which is all yours there once they depart. And yeah, we'll go from there, over. CP2219, authority to take controlled siding of lacrosse here. Working with that CP8719, dispatcher ACS. No longer protected mirror equipment, valve type 610, 610, Grand Crossing, switch yes. Is that correct, over? State 510-851, ACS, over.
1: Alright, thanks for all, have a good day. 3490.
0: Okay, I do have an 853, or a 553, I don't know what this train symbol is going to be.
1: Next restriction, 266.025,
0: 690. Called, so probably not ready to go to that CK till 12, so I just don't know how long your work's going to take on the connection there, over. We'll see how this plays out here with that 2249. It's coming up a banger now, but I am ready.

All right, I got you guys. Here we go, over. All right, well, here we go. See what we can make happen here.

at it, straight to Wabasha here. We'll get it going. River dispatcher to J20. Let's see here, guys. CP 1937, over. It's coming along, over. Okay, I got I-72 on the siding right now. I don't know where you guys need to go there, but just talk to them and let me know where you need to go here so we can get you in there, over.

You're in top zero. Alright, we'll go put them off of 391. Five 1045.

sir. CP 7462 North, flew by north. RTH sighting switch canes on main track. He's in track number 4004, 4004 at 858-085.

correct. Thank you. KCI went to Marquette, however. Sir, over. Please, by over. North, please by mile 414114 Marquette sub. On main track is track number 4009, 4009, 59, 0859 CTE. Is that correct, over?

We'll talk once we get K-53 going over.

0: Giles effect machines. 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
1: Bird 8451, 8451, is voice. Decimal 4, FOUR, 115, file 162.4, NP162, decimal FOUR. Decimal 171.1, NP171, decimal OAE, on the track. Decimal 11, 15, file 167, NP167.0, and mile host 169, NP169.0. May all movement at restricted speed, limits occupied, retreat, land, or equipment. Checking box 16.6, bulletins in effect, 136,867, 136,857. Checking box 22, a total of 5, FIVE boxes are checked, 1, OAE, 4, FWR, 11, 11, 216, 22, 22, over.

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0: And again, that was the 2234 for job 71, correct?
1: CCU detected. Mile 269.0, coma 73 degrees. Axle 40 with no alarm. Late 6043, mile 269.0 out.

I got it in there for you guys. First Badger, Fogel 11. J19, he is coming up to the east. There's your time there, over.

Start up. We're going to turn the 3 by location to the destination.

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Go ahead, over. Down for the 10 MPH Y. 36 sector.

20, is that correct, over? Let me get in. Of course, everyone's trying to get out all at once. Hercules, Hercules. All right, 2320. All right, guys, I got that in there, over. I get your signal out on the bridge switch. I'll have to talk to you by West Y. There's still cars on the side there, but it's clear the Liberty Street. And I-72 is over there. They'll be patiently waiting to get you at the B&B there. Your light. Let's get you up. Oh, I guess. Yeah, I'll have to get talk to you by it, too. Okay. Yep. Come up to me. I'll see if I can get you. I'll get you talked by the black group, and I'll get you talked by the one there.

Oh, I guess. Yeah, I'll have to get talked about it too. Okay, yep. Come up to me. I'll see if I can get you. I'll get you talked by the black group, and I'll get you talked by the one there.

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10-15, over. 104, go ahead, over. I'm in, man. How much time do you think it needs to bear clinch at northbound sitting at Midway? Probably got at least 20 to 30 minutes before he's back up at running over.

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0: dispatch from Gary West Tower.
1: Guys, I got J-20 short on time. I-72 is going to grab him at the BMB, so if you guys need to hold up, just hold up for a second there so I can get him at least in, over. 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
0: I hear ya. 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

0: I went for Lance Scarborough. Stand by. CP KCI with CP 7462 North. Over. Complete by mile 147-147 Marquette sub on main track. Using track number 4004-0931-0931 CTE. Is that correct?
1: That's what you can grab from the ball to rail coming up. Back forward a little bit, please. Good.
0: That is correct. Thank you, sir. If you guys get held up there, I'll need another complete by, please. Over. UPKCI, UP 7693 North, ready for your complete by. Over.

0: dispatcher, CP-23. Let's see here. I'm sorry, guys. Oh. There's enough going on today. CP-23-20, over.
1: 12-4012, July 29, 2026, CP-7693. 7693, North, NRTH, Mopo, 130. Check line 1, track number 4010, 4010, Rosewood. Check line 2, proceed from Alpha 128, 128, Marquette sub, from Alpha 147, 147, Marquette sub, on main track. Total lines check 2, line numbers 1 and 2, CTE, over.

4012 with two lines. Check on numbers 1 and 2, okay, 933. 0933, CTV. This is correct, sir.

Yeah, I went from Marquette to over. 38, go ahead, over.

copy, over. Stopping, CP-23, down here to the highway. Okay, copy. Once we get, we'll have to drop the... New bridges, lined in, locked. Over.

That is correct, there, over. And you ready for the next one here, over? Stopping, CP-2322320 East DOT at the west Y, authority pass zone, flying stop indication. Main track deciding, looking out for train ahead, dispatcher ACS, over. That is correct, over. Dispatcher out.

Control point is A131, shouldn't jump, but if he did, it could drop 119, over.

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0: Go ahead, over.
1: Hey, good morning. I'm here at Bangor East, so I'm in direct contact with Phone Giles. So everybody's clear to the switch. Normally Bangor East for my route, over.
0: All right, in contact with Giles. Everyone is clear of Bangor East. Okay to normal, right, over.
1: That is correct, over.
0: All right, switch is coming over. Check your route, over.
1: Okay, check my route, and then if you want to hang out for 20 seconds, Giles would like me to have you reverse it again for his route back into the siding.
0: Okay, sounds good. I'll stand by, over.
2: Open, over.
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0: Okay, it's all clear of the switch at Bangor East, okay to reverse it, over.
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got a bunch of wires on your left side. I probably

0: All right, I got it in there, over. Five-5244 is a good one, no changes, over. Hey guys, look at you. Get us all knocked down, we'll get everything rolling, over.
1: That's thank you, over. Morris, got the NS-8030 westbound.
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0: 7693 north, complete by mile 4137, 137. Marquette sub on main track is call number 4012, 4012, 955.
1: Hold on. Okay, you're going to have to raise this up. I mean, it's like an eighth of an inch, and if this thing works, it more than...
0: Okay, Sheva.
2: First one there, Northwood Smith, or the second on the wire?

Copy.

I put Bryce on in there. 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
1: Sorry, spotted, over.
0: Yeah, we're coming up on your limits, looking for permission.
1: 171-ish, west of the valley. You guys are going into the east, is that correct?
2: Go home and over.
1: Copy.

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1: 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Restriction is between milepost 259.7 MP259.7 and milepost 260.5 MP260.5 Toma sub. Restriction is 10.10 MPH on the main track for the surfacing program. Is that correct, over?
2: That's all correct, over.
1: Track bulletin number will be N1058, November 1058. Well, you can show it okay at 10.04, dispatcher TMM. Over. That's correct, over. Give us the KC Wisconsin dispatcher.

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North, clear track on 4004. 4004 1006 1006 CEE. Is that correct, over? That's correct. Thank you, sir. I appreciate it, over. KCI, will you be 7693 North, over? July 29, 2026, UP 7693 North, and ORTH Mapo 145-145. Check line 1, track 1 number 4012, 4012 is Wood. 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

0: CNS-12, hold on, over. Over. DTW 6225, 6225, point clear, 6807, 6807, switch is normal at 1013-1013, CAU, over. Be a little bit of a wait. I've got some work going on at Nina North, over.
1: 5092, go ahead, over. Okay, yeah, I'll take a look. What's the number on it?

Okay, 5092, that one was, or set, it is bad order set out for a level 1 warm journal, and it does have a 10 mile an hour speed restriction on it. Typically, we're supposed to have a field mechanical person go inspect the bearing, make sure everything looks okay, that it's intact and no issues, and then they shadow it to the next set out location at 10 mph, over.

Okay. Yeah, I understand that. All right, yeah, they'll have to come up with a different location or a different plan for it here then. But, all right, well, thanks for your help, and just call it back if you need anything else here. Check the desk out.

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Car number TFM 500 66 railroad tires.

track one, conductor Stella. 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

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Coming up to Duke. I just need to know so I can make a late team meet here, how I need to prepare for this over. It's going to be held up for a minute of Midland, then that's not going to be fun. Okay, an hour. Not even there yet. 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Okay. Alright, well, let's go to Midland for now. Actually, Midland Fox, don't change here, Weaver East. Let's go to the hole at Weaver for a minute. That second 249 around. If I can, I'll see what I can do about making the meet. Do 211. I'll put you. I'll get that 2249 around you. And I'll see if I can make 211. 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

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Get that second 249 around. 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Do 2-on-1. I'll put you. I'll get that 2-249 around you. And I'll see if I can make 2-on-1. Come out, do your work, but Amtrak should be up. By the way, one will be up by 12, the other one will be up by 4. So, just move out here. Yeah, so yeah. That's why we don't call you at 6 o'clock in the morning, but I have to know what it looks like.

0: Well, maintainer, this time they're 148, shouldn't shunt, but if they did, it could drop 140 on you.
1: 1 second here, let me talk to see who's out there. Alright, I'm going to push my lock back, mainline east, so let's watch your strong position at Waukesha, right, west, that correct, over. Clear, 25177-188. Begin. That's 248, just coming up in Duke now, I might be able to run you, if not, I'll have to wait a second here, over. Back with me so I can get these guys on time. 248 there, I got it.

0: 7794 North IC 3106310. So North, you have authority to open up for enter Waukesha Submain, Grand Avenue, and North Vernon, and yeah, that's correct, CN 2794 North.
1: You come on 43, over.
2: Jeff 71, Scott, we're ready to change, John. Wondering if we could do a box one on 8989. All crew members agree, Valley wouldn't protect, that's east, over.
1: We'll do a line one on 89-89, and we're all in agreement that new limits of Valley to Nacita to hold the Bengal to protect the train then, currently.
2: That is correct. The crew agrees, over.

0: All right. I have a 7504 headed your way.
1: Things a little better when you get down to the view.
0: You bet. We got quite a bit to do yet there then today.
2: No, it doesn't look bad out here.
3: Good, or you want me to keep going over?
2: Before we leave.
0: Oh, great. Okay. Thanks, guys. Metro.
1: Loaded non-hazmat. That's correct. You want a list of that, or are you just going to use your tablet? Thank you.

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SSL connection over to the engine runner and straight back across there. 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Okay, yeah, go ahead and initialize signal indication. 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

What's your leader there, over? 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All right. Permission in. Mississippi's open right now. Guys, I think I have a... Let me see here. Where she got it at? I've got a slow on the Toma I can give you if you're ready for it, over. The milepost 259.7259.7, milepost 260.5260.5, Toma sub. Restriction's going to be a 10.10 mph on the main. Track bulletin in, 10.58, 10.058, dispatcher ATS, over.

That is correct, guys. I've got you in there. I'll talk to Mississippi once they're ready to close up there. Mississippi, I copy, over. 853 is coming up to La Crescent. You still got a little bit of time, but they'll be looking to go east towards the Wisconsin there. Over. Should work. I don't have any other issues with that. Looks like I've got. Yeah, it should be fine. Okay. Oh, 15 minutes. All right. Just copy that UP 7693, over.

0: go through it again, or I don't get to finish it off, over. Beat that over.
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I went for Lincoln, Tower. UP 76, 93 North, go ahead, over. Totally make you out, but I'm ready, over. 7 Marquette sub on main track. Track one number 4015 0015 1040.

I don't know what's going on here. I'm on the Lansing Tower, the best one I have. UP 7693 North, complete by milepole 157, 157 Marquette 7, 4015 at 1046, 1046 DEE. Is that correct, over? Mile pole 100.

Yeah, there's bleed over from about four different subdivisions, so that's probably why you can't hear me over. Any better now, over? UP 7693 North, complete by mile pole 157. 157 Marquette, someone main track, using track number 4015. 4015 is 1048. 1048 is that correct?

0: correct. Thank you, sir.
1: All correct.
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1: 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Over?
2: Conductor, sir, go.
1: It is correct, sir. Head end ready to copy, over. July 29, 2026, the KCS 25250 North in ORTH. I'm up 135, 135. Check line 1, track 1 number 4013, 4013 is void. 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
0: 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Chip on 4, having you are, we're between Malpost 178.0 and P178.0. To Malpost 188.5 and P188.5E on main track. Chip box 16, 16 Bolton in effect, 13-79-06-13-79-06. Chip box 22, a total of 3. THREE boxes checked. There are 4, and you are 16-16-22. 22 over.
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0: All right, and this is the S11882 TBO 7411741 CN3303-3305 and the IC9611, that correct?
1: Sun Center, track one, conductor, someone.
0: Okay, copy that. Coming off the, you said the roundhouse up to Taylor and back in the ladder of it? Okay, give me a sec to get those other engines in place and signal location.
1: Sunny Walker, conductor, clear to zone, ground 30, backing up 6.

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1: 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Is your device working? Are you able to move those cars to six tracks? Over. On the YC track.
2: C-5416, all correct. 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

0: Just a second here, guys. I got 553 coming. CP2288, correct, over. They're going into the connection there, waiting for their spin, so give me one second here. 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
1: 0-0.
0: Is that Homer? 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

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Clear, just one. Armed up, 92.

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1: 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Rivers Dodger, Rivers Dodger, Madera West, anyone else calling, over?
0: Morning, 7310, good one, no exception, CN 5459, over.
2: Amy, Dabby, I got you logged in. Go ahead and sit down behind me. You can ring dispatch up and ask her if he can switch off power. That way we can get off, get on the turnoff there and get clear for us, over.
3: Is that okay to set out behind you? I am logged in at 11:05, over.
2: That is correct. I think at 11:03, over.
3: 11:03, over.
2: Correct, over. I'm going to go dump this load, and I'll be coming back east, and then east will be following, over.
3: Copy that.
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0: Clear, Wahlberger, port clear, limited track authority number 7222, 7222 at 1110, 1110, SRK, over.
1: Here. I don't know what's going on exactly, but pedestrians reporting a washout there.

0: 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UP 7693 North. Sir, UP 7693 North, clear. Track 14015, 4015 at 1113, 1113 CTE. Is that correct?
1: Okay, thanks, sir. QCL.
0: This is correct. Thank you, sir.
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3: Just checking in. Do you know how many cars we'll have out of there for train length when we're done at Valley?
0: Track 14018, 4018. 26, the KCS 250. 250 North and ORTH Alpha 146-146. Check line 1, track one number 4017, 4017 is void.
3: There, I'm sorry, CHAL is about an hour, maybe an hour and 15 away from Adams at like 13,000 feet. With a mid-train set out, and then a pickup of track 1. So you guys would be able to hit it in the seat of them, correct?
2: Yeah, we would fit at the seat off. We're about ready to go here if we could try to sneak in.
3: Yeah, that's right. I was checking. If you guys are ready to blast off, I could do that. They were going to hold up at Dover for a bit if need be.
2: Yeah, that's correct. We got probably 10 minutes or less here. We'll be ready to get in there soon.
3: Okay, I'll send Eden the seat on in, or to 199 that one up. Join you up when you get a little closer then.
2: All right, roger that. All right, you're clear to zone. Here we go. Clear track on the back side, right?
4: Your way, we'll stop short, over. So you get the-

0: some of that locked out.
1: Yeah. Six, I know six is locked out, too. I think we could get into nine, though. Maybe we can go for nine, since we're going to be so short.
2: Call, please, subdivision. 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Excuse the WAF, 4175-4175.
3: All clear, that the switch is lying for us there, 40. We're gonna keep, I'm gonna.
4: Yes, 51 will be making their way back in. I think
3: put her on, I'll call you on the radio.
4: 350, you won't have to hold up that.
3: All right, we can back your truck all the way up if you want.
2: It might take us a little bit to answer the radio.
3: Yep, that's fine. Like I said, I'll just probably let you know when I'm setting on. I'll be looking.
2: Copy that. Not expecting a response. Thank you.
4: I did not that one.

0: So you're going to continue east, correct? Over.
1: Correct. I will not be coming back.
0: Thank you.
2: See you. S13 Homer, TCO. I 411 on 13 Homer, TCO.

0: over. Up at 11:30, over. Oh yeah, we gotta be in the clear by 11:30. That's all, come back tomorrow. Be in this area, correct, over. Say again? Be in this area again tomorrow, correct, over. Correct. Alright, copy that, I'm not gonna worry about perimeter right now, then. I have to clear, over.
1: Yeah, it's clear.

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1: 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Not quite attached. Third back. 30 to 30. On the clear by 11:30.

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0: 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Just Diane Angelos. Just coming through.
1: Thanks.
0: First pass, I'll be out of the seat.

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1: here. Three yards, get over.
2: Yeah, with Craig Ogden.

Chicago calling Craig Ogden. Over. Just

0: regulator to Giles, over. Yeah, regulator's all clear.
1: Over. I copy that, over.

0: got that wired, Keith. Hey, Donnie, 71's calling you.
1: Yeah, just want to give you a heads up, we're leaving.
2: Good for you.

0: Yeah, one yard. Hold on.
1: Chris, operator, member operator, child. Two regular operator, Joshua Ferrer.
2: Regular and operator, Joshua Ferrer, responding.
1: Next time, 4-11, 4-1. Now they're released, over.

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All right, y'all seen a fuel truck over?

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0: trying to get on there, so I just didn't know.
1: Okay, copy that, over.
2: CCKC detector, mile 220.0, 7.8 degrees, axle 1.8, no alarm.

Touch my 5-1.

0: 106. 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You guys want to, when you're done, run around and they're back?
1: Nope.
0: Okay, let's plan on that then. Thanks, Arthur.

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West Tower. Alright, hold on 1 second. Give me one moment here. Let's see. 261. I will have some slows for you. You're running 154.5362 over. And that'll be under the KCS 250, correct, over? Come on into La Crescent here. I got a wash out. I got a possible washout between River Junction West and Dunhower here, but I will get you up to on the siding for now. We'll see if I can get you going westward once we know it's clear, over. Correct. You guys got to get your GTBs at Hastings, correct, over? You guys got a high wide or anything, over? Okay, alright, well, we should be fine for now. We shall see what happens here, I guess. Just come on up to River Junction West for me once I get a... all clear here, I'll let you know.

0: west leg. 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
1: Copy, yeah, on two track.
0: Stay on two track. Rear DP, any place you have that ready for us to set that one engine on?
1: Just stick it over on one.
0: Copy, stick it on one.
2: Mess around with their power because they're all junk, so we gotta bring two in to tie on to two and then Y one and then DP it all and air brake test it all, and there's a recrew coming to help us because we're dead at 3:30.
1: Right. I do have like 40 cars up on the Y, east Y.
2: Not gonna work.
3: I clear the main, clear road, switch is normal, over.
2: But our boss has called you and told you we were going to need both of them.
3: Right,
1: 37. Never mind, I guess somebody else already moved them. Okay.
2: Yeah, we didn't see any. I saw some earlier. I didn't see any unless they were around the curve. They should be, look like they might be gone.
1: All right, yep, I guess they are.
2: All right, I was just letting you know what we got going on here. We got to mess around with all this power, so it'll be a little bit before we're ready to start air testing. But Zanel found on duty at 1 to come up here and recrew us and finish it up and get out of here.
1: Sounds good. Head into the yard is yours.
2: All right, yard's ours. Thank you.

Tacoma, 803. Tacoma, 474. No alarm. Lake, 6375. Miles, 369.0 out.

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2: King Badger West, you're on the point, coming ahead, 25 to start.
0: Look at that and print you one over. 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

0: 5459, no longer joint with Freiburg, outpost 156, 156, outpost 135, 135, he released. Okay. Correct, over. 3802. Okay, CA 3802, throw the next detector over.
1: 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Over. You're welcome.

0: 767 dispatch, are you on here? Just tie these two on to two track. It looks like there's plenty of room to get them in the clear.
1: Copy that.
0: This leader away and put it on one track next to those two, and then I'll get on that 5880.

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1: Cypher 2 track coming ahead, 8 to pick you up, 12 to a joint. 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
0: On the repeat, signal indication north at Hilliard, South GO, switch no, mile post 85, looking for track authority 7485. Over.

0: 7, I'll push the Mylon back in line. 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

0: Victor for 30, yeah, with the one switch.
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948 BLE 906, cloud over. Okay, alright, PDS is not playing very well, so as soon as I can, south connection into the engine, run over.

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0: 3129, 455, that's Mass Side 8, clear it over. 1531, 44 North. See the signal on all there, what are your positions on over?
1: I think he's still working on it, but when you get in, can you give Titano a call then? He knows about the second unit. I just don't think he knows how many we're going to have to grab in that Oxford highball. Threw everything into a tizzy. Okay, so the 71 did get a hold of you, and then when they're in the clear, you'll be able to head in, correct? Fabulous. Okay, thank you.

0: point.
1: Yep, good for 30. I'll be off in 8 cars.
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0: Dispatcher, I-67, looking to get put in for PTC with the BNSF 5880 again, over.
2: Alright, BNSF 5880 is added for you, over.
0: I guess he's got me lined for the east leg, so I'd like to come out the east leg and back in the west leg, please. Over.
2: Okay, and you guys are going to make this move relatively quickly. I'm going to meet it east on westbound there at Monroe. Over.
3: Good.
0: Yep, we're going to be quick. One engine, I'll let you know when I'm clear.
2: Good. All right, Vigilate, east leg of the Y, let me know when you're all clear and we'll head you west over.
0: All right, east leg of the Y, let you know when we're clear, and you'll give me a line west.
2: That's correct. It's BKC, Wisconsin Dispatcher.
0: You get that switch, Alex. You think you could go take those portable ditch lights off for me and just lay them next to the road there for when our crew comes?
1: Okay.
0: That way we don't smash them up. I forgot to take them off.
1: Copy that.

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0: it. That's correct. I'll let you know when I'm west of Badger West.
1: All right, sounds good. We'll talk in a minute.

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2: CNS 5880 all west of Badger, west on the main, ready to head east from the facility.
1: That's correct, I will let you know when I'm in the clear.
2: Okay, and then just so you guys know that 852 is at camp, so he'll be coming by you.
1: He'll be way back in there messing around with DP and stuff and air brake. Locomotive air brake tests and stuff, and then I guess we'll see where the outbound's at as far as the air tests in the train, I guess.
2: All right, sounds good. I'll talk to you here when you clear the west end of it.
1: All right. 5880, restricting Badger West, receive clear stop. Going to have the range of vision, I-67.

0: 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Badger West there, dispatcher.
1: BNSS 5880, all clear. Badger West in the facility, over.
0: That is correct. Talk to you all in a while.
1: All right, sounds good. 852, I'll take you down to Monroe, you'll meet 853 there, over.
2: Go by, I'll see where the impact's going to be at, and I'll see if I can drip to Men City form, over.
1: UP 5826, I'll take you down to Monroe in the siding for 853, over.
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1: 853, go ahead, over.
0: Hey, former Kate here, Camp Douglas East. I got some track of time behind you guys between New Lisbon and Badger West. So, can I get a current train at the P5 location and pick up your name?
2: Alright, crossing's clear. You're in the clear, okay to tie on. When we tie on, just cut the brake pipe in and I'll come back to DP.
1: Yeah, the UP-5826 West should train off complete by milepost 226. 226, Tomah South at 1225, 1225. Conductor initial CB Charlie Bravo, over.
0: Okay, copy that. UP-5826 West, off complete by milepost 226 at 1225, conductor CB, over.
1: That's all correct, over.
0: I appreciate it, guys. I'll

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12 on maneuver. Rachel, CX 1070, clear the Fox River sub main, switch is normal, over. Alright, copy that. Access 12 on maneuver.

you and then the train behind you. I'm waiting for the chief to get back. 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Okay, any issues maintaining track speed, or do I need to try and get that released?

0: CE detector. 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
1: Good set release.
0: Three. Axle 474. No alarm. Link 6322. Mile 254 point zero. Out.
1: 74.

0: objection.
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2: P-58-26 West. Mile board, Monroe, taking the side, 852 up.
0: Back in off. Come on.
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0: S1571 CSX UHT 463. 2 at notch 8 also for you guys. I know you won't need them fully, but 2 at notch 8 here, the final echo.

0: All right, okay, to cut it back in, then I'll let you know when we're in setup mode and ready to cut.
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1: CPKC detector. Mile 2, 3, 5.4. Coma 8, 1 degrees. Axles 4, 6, 8. No alarms. Length 6, 1, 8, 9. Mile 2, 3, 5.4. Out.
2: CP 5826 West 2354. No defects. 852 up.
0: Greg, K50 ready to depart from Mason's.
3: One about
0: Madison to build a sand train over.

loud and clear to East End, yeah, guys. And track 1349 in the lake. So I'll see. I'm going to try to push you up to Bend City for a moment. Yeah, like I said, I'll let you know if we have to. We can cut it for a second there. It won't be very long, but like I said, 1340 has the Lake units up. 248 counter TK, so I figure if he can get out of the way, get by, I'll try to push you up. If not, we'll set the sit there for the incorrect, over.

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GTW 6225, clearing the IC 3129, 3129 north. We have authority to re-enter the Nina Sub Main, Quaint Road, southward. Continue with your work, over. That's correct.

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0: final set, then you're okay to cut the urine on the card.
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I'll let you know when 8's coming up to 190 there, over.

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We'll go

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Pennsylvania, ACS, over. I just do 1320. That's why I put it on the second one. I got 248 coming up to Elmer right now. So, trying to keep them rolling, over. Well, I mean, he's still 20 minutes out, and I got 1340 coming up on his tail. So, I mean, if you think you can get out of the way here. Let me see what time 1340 is supposed to be, even at Winona. 1340. So, yeah, if you can just get out of the way by 1320 there, at least I can get him by then. Get him out of the picture at 1340. Is that Winona at 1340 there, over?

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1: RNF 8060. Yeah, I heard back from Titano here. Even with that one dead unit, we're good to call a track one, over. Yes, sir. Thank you. Oh, well, that's good news then. I'm not used to that. Thanks. Thanks, Spectron.
2: South 7-8, quad Sussex, between North Sussex, North Pittsburgh, and proceed south. Good location, over. Expand the main, you have 30 on the shove move. We're not to Plainville, North Sussex, blocking devices, slide up.

0: CPKC detector. Mile 2, 3, 5.4, 8.1 degrees. Axles 4, 7, 4. No alarms. Length 6, 2, 6, 8. Mile 2, 3, 5.4 out.
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0: taxi for Dairy West Tower, over. 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
1: Okay, to remove the block at this time. Here we go. Thank you. 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

0: Dispatch, follow it, over. Dispatch coming up to River Junction West, where are you at, over? Okay. And you keep him rolling so he can stay out 1340's way here. Not bad either.
1: Clear,
0: Bruce, yeah, probably. Because this is turning, he's getting a little closer here, but

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0: going to go for a little bit, then I'll have to go back in and raise that turn home. 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
1: Stop or something.

0: 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Mile 220.0,80 degrees. 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

0: CC detected. Mile 2540, coma, number 2, name 80 degrees. Axle 468, no alarm. Link 6174, mile 254.0 out.
1: Miles next restriction. 2 6 5 10 mph. 8 5 2 out.

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River Dispatch, Madera West Tower, over. Head over. 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Okay. Yeah. 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Here we go. River Dispatcher out. Yeah, just leave. By the time I time it out, they're up there. 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River Dispatcher out. 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
1: 852, go ahead, over.
0: Oh, you're headed at Bangor for, well, you'll be there a bit. I got 1340, 8 just out of Winona, and then 248 is going to follow them out of Madary. So you'll meet a total of 3 there, over.
1: I got 1340 and 248. You said there was one more?
0: 8. It'll be Amtrak 1348 and then 248, over.
1: Relax for a bit.
0: All right, sounds good. Thank you. CPKC, let's get to the dispatcher.

5 you have authority to re-enter Waukesha Sub. Main 108 between Valley and Byron. What's on the main? Between Valley and Byron. Locking devices have been applied. Over.

0: side of the tracks, over.
1: Okay, to request that switch reverse, Superior Submain, Minneapolis Submain movement, over.
0: All correct, request an O in reverse, over.
1: Between College and State Street, okay. We'll get somebody out there, over.
0: 327.

0: 16, that's for service to you in front of him. For service out.
1: You guys want to come out and go to college, Boomer?

0: The J-19, or the IPA. What's your engine over? I'm sorry. Still on the siding, or is there just cars out there? Show you the left Y.
1: Oh, something else that is.
0: I think

0: Alright, let's get you out, work on them. Control line, switch over. Yard lead switch. And I-72, you're still at CP-2211, correct? Now you're the CP-2220 there, over. You're back on 2320, you're done with that J-19 then, over. I got you. Oh, okay, that's why. Alright, I-77, 1 second here, switch your power up, it'll be the 2211. Alright, and you're coming in, what switch you got, Barry?
1: What's our crossing situation? Did he put that all back in or what?
2: No, it's still good to go. Starting the signal, over.
0: Working with the CP-2320-2320. Dispatcher, ACS, over.
1: Alright, I don't know where the approach is on the siding here. I just wanted to make sure we don't... I'm guessing it's not until we get to the switch, but...
2: Yeah, it's got to do those signals right there, but... Last conversation, he said he was going to be here.
0: I got 8 and 1340, and then I
1: told her, want me to just get it finished or what?
2: Yeah, I was kind of hoping to finish it, over.
1: That's fine, I just don't know how long it's going to take. I mean, you got about a quarter mile to get to the switch and then do the turnovers.
2: Yeah, I know, it's 2 o'clock right now.
1: We'll go, I'll keep going, I'm fine.
2: Copy.
0: Yeah.

0: for a 1340, over.
1: Okay, Trailmaster 253, over. Confirm me, over. Oh, somebody had me dialed up on this one. Doing up there. Yeah.

0: Yeah. This is I-72 or I-77 here, over. Okay, you're coming out first on I-77, over.
1: CPKC, Wisconsin Dispatcher to KTSM 4879 East.
0: Hey, you got a copy, over. Alright, Mississippi wants to open up and give you your track of time. I do have light engines needing to follow you all the way up to the college switch here, so like I said, if you could just roll up while you're going, there's light engines going up to Winona. They're over.
1: Sweet. 248, I got a sorter for you to copy if you're in position to take one over.
0: Witt says you should be good to open up. He's got track of time there. Go ahead and open up. Let him roll up. I got an I-77 that's light engines that should be heading up to Winona. But
2: yeah, I'm ready to go.
0: I'll get them between the bridges right now if you want to open up.
1: Between milepost 259.7 MP259.7 and milepost 260.5 MP260.5 on the Toma sub. It is a 10.10 MPH speed restriction on the main track, and the track bulletin number is N1058, November 1058. Dispatcher TMM. Over. Make show track bulletin N1058, repeated correctly, 1424 TMM. Over.
2: Russell, repeat N1058, okay, time 1424, 144, Dedger, and Douglas Guerrero.
1: That's correct. And then 8's at the depot. You'll follow him out of Madera. Over.
3: Surf gang, just so you know, Hawk will be coming through here shortly on the main.
0: Yep,

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1: 1640, 269, no defect. 25, has an attempt.
2: Yard lead 10, power to the east end of 1. The weed sprayer was here, and he just got done with 3 and 5. He did the high side right after you left. East end of 1 track.

Richmond area, West Tower. West of the Black River. Alright, copy that. So you're all west of that. Okay, I'll see what I can do here.

KCI, Lance from Lansing, Carolyn.

0: KCS 3919 North, clear. 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Is that correct, sir?
1: UP detector, milepost 168.2. Out.
2: Here, no, keep going. I'll keep you rolling. I ain't got nothing out in front of you. Just got some light engines here behind you. 1 second. All right, well, here we go. Watch for it.

Mr. Bradford, Harry West Tower, over. Forgot about you. 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I can't line a signal to find some light engines here, over. Later, all right, here we go.

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0: by you guys here.
1: Yeah, buddy.
2: Single thing on the tower, over. 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Please say that for me again, over.

Okay, salut, c'est Wissou. Yes, sir, I got an update on your work. Your work's supposed to terminate, but you're just going to be setting out a little bit. Hop on duty 1630. Let me know when you're ready to copy. It's very simple. It's going to be in 102 set up for 103. Hope. That is correct. I'll find you at Sullivan, so we'll be talking shortly. NSFC is out.

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Got you. 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

0: face towards Vernon on the one side.
1: Let's try to do a departure test to see if that'll clear that up. Did you notice any difference in the counting down?

Brother GH, my initials Jackhammer, and the TAM stands for Target Approach Management, and it is definitely something that has to do with measuring your approach and creating an algorithm designed to improve operational efficiency. So it's in positive train control. If you have any problems, brother, call me right back. GH, Jackhammer.

0: 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Number 2. Name 82 degrees. Actual 20. No alarm. Link 377. Mile 254.0. 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

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I'll never leave today. 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I know you guys are all west of the bridge switch there, so I can get this guy's headroom over.

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1: Alrighty, IT 72, give me 1 second here. 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

CT detector. Mile 254.0, coma, number 2, main 83 degrees. Axle 44, no alarm. Link 907, mile 254.0, out.

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1: Roger, check 1340, departing, 12 mile delay, block, over.

0: you're, did you guys double up there, Alright, can we, get you up by the field? 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

0: 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Mile 2, 3, 5.4. Coma 8, 1 degrees. Axles 2, 0. 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
2: 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Stop location. Is the stop location at Sullivan visible there? 6832 East Dover. For eastward move, main 1, TR track 102. And the local went in there about 45 minutes ago, so I don't know if they're still in there, but make some noise going in.

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all west of Dunhauer East, and there's a foreman ahead of you there. I'll get you going here once he gives me track vector. KC River Dispatch.

0: 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Mile 2 0.0 8 2 degrees. Axle 2 0. No alarm. Length 3.
1: Okay, Rob, we close up back here.
0: Mile 2 0.
2: Okay, Johnny, give me a sec.

0: Detroit. We're going to be here a little bit longer.
1: Frank 8, depart in Tacoma. No restrictions this summer.
2: No restrictions this summer.

794 North, have authority to open up Occupy Nina. What's up, man? Between South Nelson, this is South Nelson and North Wyawega. Proceed north in 45 minutes before you can clear up. Over. Okay, to proceed south between Nina, between South Nelson and North Wyawega.

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1: Yeah, he's coming out of Adams. Is there a way that you can clear up? Over.
2: Hi. Hey, we're out here doing heat inspections, I guess. They want to run in front of me, I guess they can, but 10 miles, so whatever.
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2: Detector 1340 on defect 20.0.

0: I'm ready. 7 South. Copy that. Gotten 852 at off of 273. You guys can have a route for them to get through, and then you can follow them. Somebody will walk on you. Sounds good. I appreciate it.
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2: I got TGBO 26-5607, over.
0: Let me see here. 26-5607, yes, yeah, it's been TGBO, over.
2: I got TGBO, and then just wondering how long it'll be before we get the light west. Got to double up to our DP. And then I don't know if it'll be faster if you run us in Monroe and we get a backup move to get me on the head end, over.
0: Dang, good question. Right now I got to get 1333 by an Amtrak gate out of Monroe, and I got to get a 248 out of the equation short on time, so it won't be immediate. Let me try to figure out the math, and I'll give you at least a 30-minute heads up.
2: Okay, sounds good. Stand by to make that double, and then they got counts if you want them, over.
3: Yes, team notes going on.
2: 100 loads, 0 empties, 14,102 on the tonnage, 4416, 4416 on the length, and we are 45 mile an hour train, over.
0: All right, just confirming that, what, the 5880 is going to be your leader out of there, is that true, over?
2: Yeah, that's correct, 5880 is the leader. Followed by the KCS 4174, and then our rear DP will be that BNSF 6339, over.
0: Perfect, thank you.
1: And I'll need it back, so I got this 852 coming. He's at Madary. Will it be quick, over? Yeah, that'd be good.
0: Patrick, Amtrak 8, just waiting on that 1333, and then we'll get you out of there.
4: All right, waiting for 1333, thank you.
0: Yep, they're around Oakdale there.
4: Sounds good.
0: Yeah, Wisconsin Patch. Wisconsin Patch, Madary East, right here.
1: Okay, copy that, thank you. KC River Dispatch, transfer, Madary West, over. Okay, and then when you get up to bridge switch there, talk to K53, they're working in the yard, over.
2: Okay, talk to K53 in the yard, thank you.
1: KC River Dispatch, Russ. Go ahead, over.

0: PKC detector. Mile 2, 3, 5.4. Coma 8, 2 degrees. Axles 2, 0. No alarms. Length 3, 9, 7. Mile 2, 3, 5.4. Out.
1: 1333 North EFX Monroe, 10 minutes. Hey, you too. Hi, Brandon. Hi. Hi. Is Pat up there?
2: Yeah, it's me.
1: Hey, Pat, I appreciate your help yesterday. You're a great help.
2: Yeah. Don't even talk about it.
1: Hey, you did more than Mike.
2: It's an ass.
1: I wonder why.
2: You know what? That's not a me problem, to be fair.
1: Roger that. Have a good one.
2: Roger, you too.
1: Hey, Clam and Arrow East.
3: Yeah.

TC River Dispatch, Ransom, Madary West, over. Okay, copy that. I'll get you lined into La Crescent, over. CKC River Dispatcher. CKC River Dispatcher, calling the Mississippi Bridge, over.

CPKC detector, mile 2, 3, 5.4, coma 8, 2 degrees, axles 4, 4, no alarms, length 9, 1, 0.

0: 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Go ahead, over.
1: Go ahead.
2: Coming out into lower.
0: Yeah.
1: Copy.
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1: Copy that, sorry, multiple readers. When you guys are putting these up, are you bringing up the computer control breakers last?
2: That Amtrak 1333 departing Tacoma, on a clear, over.
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0: thumbs up and safety systems breakers and trip it up. I can put that up for you guys.
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1: 48 responding, over.
0: Track 1333 coming up to Tunnel City. Meet them at on the double track there.
1: Understood. Thank you, over.
0: Thanks, sir. Should just meet the one, over.
1: One, okay, thank you.
0: Okay, Scott Spencer.

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The UP 5826, 5826 South of UTH of Bluff. Checkpoint 2 proceeds from Bluff. 2 North and ORTH sightings for Turpish Ferry on the main track. 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

0: Southwest directing, show track 140, 27, 4027. 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Maintenance away out there between Hoppers and Mars.
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2: 654, go ahead, over.
1: So once we start our shenanigans there at the west end of Oakdale, how long do you think till you're ready to drag the whole thing into Monroe?
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2: About 20 minutes, half an hour. We just got to do a DP test, and then you can pull into Monroe, and I can get off and shove back to get me over.
1: Okay, I think what we'll do here is that 1333, he's approaching Ray more east here, meeting at 248 on the double track. So on the backside of 248, we'll be out of Ray more in, probably 15-ish minutes. Once he comes by, we'll try to make this happen.
2: All right, waiting for 248 to go by, and then we'll get the light to get this thing together. Over.
1: Yep, that's correct. All
2: right, thank you.
1: Scott Batchel.
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0: and that's 13 RTC. Omen, over. CN 5435, 357 is coming through Rocky. As soon as he clears into JO, look for signals, over.
1: Mile 220.0.0.83 degrees. Axle 4-4. No alarm. Length 9-1-4. Mile 220.0. Out.
0: Over. UP 1424, LTA 44, are you on the one in Rapids? Is this the 11 o'clock crew, over? All right. You have TGBO 6594, or is there a different one you have, over?

0: for that. Thanks for the look. Look me over.
1: All right, 7440 is a good one. No exceptions on the Valley sub. Are you looking for authority back to Nacita, over?

All right. So I'm going to forward a track authority to your CDU. Just let me know once you receive it and confirm the limits will work for you.

0: 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Over.
1: Vector, mile 254.0, coma, number 2, name 82 degrees. Actual 20, no alarm. Link 375, mile 254.0, out.
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check box 6, that I work between Real Switch No and Malvo 288 and P288 on the 10 by 7A. Sotori has one, only, Fox is one. Sorry.

Foss, of dispatcher, answer number. Alright, I'll put your name in the hat, over.

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0: 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We're just waiting for Track Inspector Holkey to clear up, and then we'll keep you moving. Over.
1: What's going on, over? The Holkey Dispatch?
0: Hey, are you able to clear up? Over.
1: Oh, yeah. I thought I was sitting here waiting at X18E. Okay.
2: 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Next restriction will be our 25266.0.
0: Okay, copy. Yep, just want to release your warrant, and then we'll just keep you moving. Over.
1: Soon I'll be out of time. 6 o'clock, we're supposed to be done with these heat inspections, and we should be running in front of these short trains like this. I guess the railroad decided it's not that important today.
3: Yeah, well, he'd be at Valley now if he would have been out of the way 15 minutes ago. Now he stopped at X188. Then you could be running to Adams already.
1: Yeah. I thought we were waiting for a train to go down the CN connection. Nobody said it, so I just sat here.

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C5826, you're all clear, La Crescent, copy that, thank you. 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

0: for UP Dispatch 43. Over. Go ahead, NS8060, over.
1: Yeah, we got that after arrival one. Where's that, really?
0: They're currently at 145, milepost 145, over.

0: They are. They're at a little over 5,000. Over. Yeah, so, yeah, we'll just have you guys just stay there and then meet them there. Over.
1: I understood. Just be aware we'll be holding out of the valley now.
0: Okay, we copy. Thank you.

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0: Go ahead for Mechanical.
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0: Copy that, KCSM 4879, leaking toilet water onto the ground.
1: That's correct.
0: Copy that, I'll get that booked up for you guys.
1: Okay, thank you.
0: Mechanical.

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1: 4879 East, Tunnel City, Form B, Mouth 1, 80 decimal 1, 48 hours.
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Thank you. 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
0: Yep, that's great.

0: Okay. I copy the NS8060 West is past location looking at the solid tracks. Here it comes, over.
1: Five, go on over.

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2: 48, over.
1: Get ready to Camp Douglas for 149. Up on's on duty in an hour with a ride, just in case, sir.
2: 149, Camp Douglas, and then you got an oven with a ride. Thank you, sir.
1: Right, thank you. Sir, Scott Fetcher.

0: 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Mile 2, 3, 5.4. Coma 8, 1 degrees. Axles 2, 8, 6. No alarms. Length 4, 0, 5, 0. Mile 2, 3, 5.4. Out.
1: 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Sector 235 4 north. 248 out.

0: man. 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

0: 54 lined up. 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
1: Why not back a dozen joint?

Go ahead for UP dispatch 43. Over. Yes, they left, and they'll be meeting you guys there at Valley. Over. I copy. I will do that. Thanks. Dispatch out.

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And Pete. 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

0: whenever you're done with all your tests, or you can take them ahead and I'll get off there at Graphite Road or whatever and show back, get me.
1: All right, sounds good. 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
0: Okay.

Yes, L560, GTW 4920. Good afternoon. TGBO 7498. It is a good one. No exceptions for the Plover sub. And I see that you were on duty 1500 for both of you. And if that's all accurate, are you looking for that authority on the Plover sub, over?

All right. So this will be track authority number 7869. Issue to the GTW 4920, 4920 at Wisconsin Rapids. Checkbox 6, SIX. 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This authority has one ONE box marked 6. SIX, over.

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1: And one. All right, and one.
0: Zero. Shows okay at 1654. 1654, MRS, over.

All right, GTW4920, all correct on that repeat. Thank you. Give me a call when you're all finished. Mark you out.

0: 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Over. Go ahead, 1424, over.
1: I am just approaching the CETA here, looking to see if we get some authority over.
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1: Standing by.

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0: 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Over.

0: PKC detector. Mile 2, 3, 5.4, coma 8, 1 degrees. Axles 4, 1, 8. No alarms. Length 4, 4, 6, 1. Mile 2, 3, 5.4 out.
1: 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No alarms. Check the axles. 6, 6, 4 out.

0: NSF, across the dispatcher, answer him.
1: Scott,
2: that's
1: Tomaradio.
2: 654 dispatcher, over. Yeah, we could get permission via NSF 5880, make a backup move, pick up the conductor between Monroe West and Monroe East in the siding, over.
1: Yeah,
2: via
1: NSF 5880 is starting to make a backup move between Monroe East and Monroe West in the siding, pick up the conductor.
2: All right, BNSF 5880 says authority to make a backup move. Monroe West, Monroe East, and deciding to pick up the conductor. That's over.
1: Right, thank you. CB, please, Scott.
0: I'm about to take a look. I'm trying to get you out. East end of 102, BNSF 5880.

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Course off Cleveland milepost 136 and C136 Marquette sub main track 1703 1703. Fetcher DCE, is that all correct?

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0: Check line 2, proceed from Bluff. 2 mile post 136 and P136, Marquette Sub on the main track. 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

0: gotten a clear of Monroe East. 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
1: Carrying bag off, plenty of room, pick me up, over.
2: Alright, back in them.

1624, the maintenance on the connection, over. 1424 on the connection, calling you, over. Around the corner, I wonder if we could follow you up the connection.

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Continue on. Thank you. Have a good day.

The train is all in the Derby Yardley Summit Tax, which is restarting all for traffic for 8880, WMS 4174, with order between Milepost 178.0 to Milepost 188.5. Limits reported here at 1714-1714. Dispatcher MJS, over.

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1: CBQ, City River Dispatch, Ram, Sermon, Dairy West, over. K53, all clear of La Crescent. Copy that. Thanks, over. 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
1: 654, all done with that backup move, and the clutch is on board. The head end. Ready to head west when you can.
0: 654, all done. Backup moving on, starting at Monroe. We'll look to follow 149 out of there. They're, I don't know, New Lisbon-ish, over.
1: All right, follow on 149 out of Monroe there, New Lisbon, over.
0: Right.
1: All right, thanks for the heads up.
0: Sure. Casey, Scott Spetcher.
2: You detected mile 220.0.0.8 degrees. Axle 294. No alarm. Length 6604. Mile 220.0. Out.
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0: and S13 RTC, home and over. Yes, UP 1424 South. Go ahead, over.
1: I have a track warrant. I'd like to get back whenever you are ready, over.
0: All right, so with all switches normal to the rear and clear of the valley sub at South Mesita, we'll show the UP 1424 1424 South is reporting clear of track authority 7828 at 1727.
2: Well, they're just waiting for their cars to return.
3: There is not a single car here.
2: Harold will make up for it tomorrow.
0: Okay, we have to repeat all the numbers twice, once all the way through, and the second time through just the individual numbers. So if you could just repeat the track authority number itself, 7828, 7828, and the time, 1727, 1727, over. UP 1424 South, that is all correct on the repeat. Thank you. You have a great rest of your night. RTC out.
1: Thank you, RTC. Great help.
4: Can I have a cross sub dispatcher? Anybody telling me up here? Yeah, I may have to have you go main one here. Download. Anybody in the yard on CP 3001?

I was tracking a gation. I was going to have to perform some movement, different movement here, being it's at 5471 East, but it went away just now, so I'll bring you up. I'll bounce on duty 45, I thought. Call them for us. Let's hang out there.

0: Oh, but look at Jeff.
1: Okay, West End restored. We're in the clear.
2: Thank you. Here we come.

0: 79 East, we'll be about 420.
1: Communication that I was sent off. You guys ready to hear back from me, over?

0: Cross up the special one, over. This is the maintenance in front of you there.
1: Restriction 2897 10 MPH 149.
0: It's a set out there at Day Bluff. You ready to copy the plan workover? I don't mean you, I meant the train. Mr. Set out. Yeah, I was supposed to set out at the bluff, so. We're just going to set out, tie down at Shams, bring in the set out 113, tie it down, light power back 112 to train. Over. You don't have it, I got to get it, so I'll get back to you on that there. It says, yeah, I got to get back on that. And it says, here it is, head 27 cars. Over. Yep, that's correct. Thank you.

0: toothpaste tube detector. Smile. 2 2 0 point 0. Coma. 8 2 degrees. Axle. 2 8 6. No alarm. Length. 4 0 6 2. Smile. 2 2 0 point 0. Out. CPKC detector, mile 2 3 5 point 4, coma 8 1 degrees, axles 2 9 4, no alarms, length 6 6 6 6, mile 2 3 5 point 4, out.
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1: South of Cache, visible there, BNSF 5471 Eastern.
0: Yes, sir.
2: This is dispatcher 248, KCSM 4879 Eastern. Ask you a loaded question here, but do you think if I keep you going, they can make portage, at least on the sighting them?
1: I'll repeat them. Go. Intercept the ESA.
2: Either I have to keep you going to meet 247 at Lewiston, or I got to hold you at Kilbourne for the outbound crew.
1: Good.
2: If we can keep an eye on things for a hair longer, 247 is going to tuck in at Lewiston at 12,300 feet long. So, like I said, that Lewiston is not available. I guess we have a secondary caveat to that. Amtrak shows up about 1724, so that's not really in our favor either, I guess. Yeah, so I guess we'll duck in at Kilbourne and have that crew get you there, try to avoid a potential debacle.
0: Yeah, we're going to do it.

0: Elf. I should have moved back into Kilborn Elf. Have that other crew head in that direction. Get you Scott's dispatcher.
1: 149, train look good. DPN, dim, safe trip over.

0: Master 53, over. Shove into 4, shove the cars up the left end, leave the power on the east end of 4, over. It's all correct. Both trucks are out in the yard right there by the east road. That's correct, over.
1: NS 8060 coming down the main of Valley, over.
2: NS 8060,
1: EP 5671. 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

So there goes 5468. 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
1: Complete with a marker. 5880 west, departing Monroe on extraction 259.7, turn on the main, and approach signal, stop at Tunnel City, 654 out.

0: Ziggy, you didn't end up at 15,000 feet like Dan was telling us. What's that? Dan was telling us you were going to be 15,000 foot coming out of Adams.
1: I don't know what he was smoking, but I mean, we're 11.4.
0: Because I started traffic, started moving on 21. 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

0: KTC River Dispatch, Ransom, Madary West, over. 72, go over. Oh, wait, copy that. Car's tied down east of Liberty Street, and you're leaving the power in front of the B&B, over.
1: You are also complete,
0: Mark. All right, all switches line lock, check normal. Power's in front of the B&B, and am I okay to release your TGBO there, over? Okay, copy that. Thank you. CBKC River Dispatch.

0: 0, 50 and 54, 59, over. Okay, I heard or whatever carrier's working for it, but I don't know if that's correct, and I cannot get those tensions out of the middle of the train. I have no idea how, why. It won't let me sequence it. It's locked to me, over. MRF guy, but I don't know what we can do about it at this point. Over.
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0: into S13 up TC, home and over. All right, so with all switches normal, we shall see in 5459-459. Recording clear, traffic already 7350, 7350 at 1756-1756.
1: Christian 259-7, 10 on the main, 654.
0: Major National 5459, all correct on that repeat. You guys enjoy the rest of your day. Thank you. RTL.

0: CD detector. Mile 254.0 coma number 2 main 80 degrees. Axle 294. No alarm. Link 6619. Mile 254.0 out.
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1: Yeah, it's 5880 West, 2 Main, detector 254, no alarm. On approach, they know you prepare to stop, far to west. 654.
2: In that 10 mile an hour.

Costa, we're crossed off dispatch, we're being SF 5783, sir. Come in there, being SF 5783, East over. It's not the Vandrar, maybe it's your radio.

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Junior, clear those two arms.

You can get that for you to the NS 8060. Over. Hey, just so you guys know, we got a van, or an Uber Flex for you guys at Altoona to, 5880 left.

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1: PDC River Dispatch for answering, 1 hour tower, over. KCS 3943 East, lost communication with your marker, over. Okay, copy that. If it comes back there, let me know, over. Okay, 30 for now.

Go ahead for easy dispatch. 43, over. Go ahead, over.

Okay, let me, I'll call signal on some of these other detectors and see if that was the case all the way across, and we'll go from there. Comply with SSI for now. Over. All right, thank you. Dispatch out.

Delta River Dispatch, transferring 1 North Tower, over. Okay, marker came back. Copy that, thank you, over. Delta River Dispatch, over.

0: contract 140-32-4032, July 29, 2026, KCS 39-19, 3919 south of CTH, at mile post 123, C123, check line 1, track 140-31-4031, is void. Check line 2, proceed to bluff, to south of CTH, side of Switch Harbor Ferry, on the main track. Track 140-32, 2 line check, my number is 182, that's your DT.
1: Okay, did anything unusual happen at Atwood during that meet? Because I lost that whole control point for over 5 minutes trying to get it to come back. And is there any lightning or rain out there, over?
0: Correct, you can set track 140-32-4032. Put two lines check. My number is 1AM2, locate 1841-1841, spec DCEO.
1: In the 90s, hour.
0: That's all, correct.
1: Just let me know if you see anything unusual leaving there. I'm going to have to turn this in, thinking one of the depots might have overheated over there.

right. Well, it's worth someone looking at it, I guess. But in the meantime, as long as you have signals, I'm good. Over. All right. Perfect. Thank you. You're going to need 347 at Auburndale. Arc out.

EP dispatch 43 to the NS 8060, over. Hey, did you guys call up OPCC at 984, over. Okay, yeah, if you can dial up, that's what the corridor is saying, over. Dispatch out.

0: 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Mile 269.0, coma, 35 degrees. Actual 294, no alarm. Link 6678, mile 269.0, out.
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0: Copy that, 256, and 2304, rear cab door, striker plate is BO, door will not latch. It is affixed now in place with a stick. Copy that. Anything else, over?
1: 5785
0: was booked, actually 727 dynamic brake issues, and not loading, so if they're BO, we just need to cut them out and tag them. I'll update the note here that we're still having problems with the DBs on the 5785. My initials are RH, as in roundhouse, mechanical oil.

Santa and 1 390. That's 3149.

Out of spectrum.

0: 2690, coma, 84 degrees. Actual 4 1 8, no alarm. 8445 miles, 2690, out.
1: Yeah, 5880 west, detected 269, no alarm. 664 out.
2: Southbound to Bayou.